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20: Hello and welcome to Paula Goes Pop right here on 88.5 FM where variety comes live. Another week has flown by as usual and what a chilly morning it is. I must admit I woke up and I actually really felt the cold this morning. So in my car it said it was 4 degrees. So yep, it's definitely cold and I'd say winter's well and truly on its way. I like winter, so I'm not complaining at all. All right, guys, let's get the show on the road. If you'd like to make a song request, you can phone 9297 1088. You could text 0440 133 885. 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So I thought I'd start this morning with a little bit of a number from, a little bit of a blast from the past, but you'll recognise it. It's by Jenny Morris. She has to.

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5: 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Don't forget, we're on Instagram and Facebook, and you can also live stream us anywhere from around the globe. How cool is that? All right, let's get on with the show. Up next, we have Elton John with Candle in the Wind.

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1: 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And don't forget, we have many varieties of shows. So please, we invite you to listen to as many as you can. And I know that you'll have more than one favourite because I certainly do. All right, up next we have Hold Me Now by Johnny Logan.
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11: It sure is. And this week for theme of the week, TV theme of the week, should I say, Family Matters is an American television sitcom that originally aired on ABC for 8 seasons from September 22, 1989 to May 9, 1997, then moved to CBS for its 9th and final season from September 19, 1997 to July 17, 1998. A spin-off, this is like a spin-off of Perfect Strangers. The series was created by William Bickley and Michael Warren, and it revolves around the Winslow family, a black middle-class family living in Chicago, Illinois. Midway through the first season, the show introduced the Winslows' nerdy neighbour, Steve Urkel. So originally, it was a one-time appearance. However, he quickly became the show's breakout character and eventually the main character joining the main cast. So here we go. This is Family Matters.

And in true Steve Urkel style, he had there was a couple of catchphrases, and one of them was this. Yep, did I do that? Became a very popular catchphrase on the show. All right, up next we have, let's have a look. I'm looking through my songs and here we go. This is by T-Rex. It is Aside, Hot Love Aside, T-Rex.

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4: 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And don't forget, every cent counts. It's all very, very much appreciated. All right, up next, we have Artist of the Week. Here we go. So Artist of the Week, I'm just going to make my words a little bit bigger, because, you know, as you get older, your eyes aren't as good as they used to be. I shouldn't be admitting that, but never mind. All right. Brittany Jane Spears, born December 2nd, 1981, is an American singer referred to as the Princess of Pop. She is widely regarded as one of the most influential entertainers of the 21st century. Her impact on pop music, particularly her role in reviving teen pop and energetic stage performances, contributed to her widespread success. So Brittany began her professional career in 1992 as a cast member for the musical Ruthless and the final two seasons of the all-new Mickey Mouse Club. The television series before this actually happened before she got signed with Jive Records in 1997. She rose to prominence with Baby One More Time, which became a global chart topper and one of the best-selling singles in history. Spears became the best-selling teenage artist of all time as well, with the best-selling album Baby One More Time in 1999 and Oops, I Did It Again in 2000, as well as her third album Britney in 2001. Wow, what a successful lady. All right, up next we have Baby One More Time, followed by Sometimes, both by Britney Spears.

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1: 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All right, coming up next, we have You Make Me Feel.

Right, that is it from me for this week. And in true Urkel style, because my TV theme of the week was Family Matters,

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13: What an absolutely beautiful Saturday morning it is, and it's even more beautiful having you along with me. And Paula got us off to a great start. 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The countdown is on to our 30-hour music marathon for Make-A-Wish Month. It is a big day. On the pre-show, we're doing the warm-up, bit of limbering and all that sort of stuff. Not going to say I can touch my toes or anything, but yeah, we are loosening off just a little bit. Today, we're hitting the dunes in Newport Beach, California, when we go off the beaten track. Originally a punk new metal band, these guys found success with a poppier song on their second album. They continued that into their third. It's a bit all over the place, but it's a lot of fun, and we'll take a deep dive on that one soon. Originally released in 1978, our killer cover is iconic, both lyrically and musically. The cover band, they're known for their spooky-themed renditions online. And yeah, it's definitely worth a check out, although I got to admit, one of the girls in there, not a big fan. She does that theatre energy sort of too over the top, but the song itself and the cover is absolutely brilliant and iconic. Other than that, yeah, we've got interviews with the ladies from Make-A-Wish to see how awesome they are. Yeah, it's good that they get to come in and, you know, toot their own horn and all that sort of stuff. But we are doing it for a great cause. You can donate. 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We're here today thanks to Elect Training and, of course, the Bendigo Bank, Bullsbrook, Ellenbrook and Bindoon. As we get stuck into it, here's Underworld. Underneath the Radar, this is the Late Late Breakfast on 88.5 FM.

And that's how you start a Saturday morning, the Late Late Breakfast on 88.5 FM with the Fooey's and a Walk. Looking for 19 degrees today, down to 6 overnight. Nice and cool. Got the nice sheets on the bed, the winter sheets. Loving it at the moment. Partly cloudy day today, but looking amazing outside at the moment. We're going to continue partly cloudy the next couple of days. 21 tomorrow, 22 on Monday, and a sunny 23 on Tuesday. Absolutely beautiful at 10:15. We're sitting on 14 degrees. We go back to the vault. This one out of 1975. It was named as one of the best soft rock songs of all times. It made it into the top 25 at number 22. And this is according to Ultimate Classic Rock. Now, around either side of it, Rod Stewart, Tonight's the Night. That came in at 23. And Bob Seger and the Silver Bullet Band, Night Moves at number 21. At number one, oh no, Fleetwood Mac and Dreams. If you know, you know. I'm not a big fan. The only Mac I like is a long Mac. Hey? A bit of coffee humour on your Saturday morning. But this song by Gary Wright, it's absolutely fantastic. Going back to 1975. And of course, it was used a little bit in Wayne's World. This is the Late Late Breakfast on 88.5 FM. Going back to the vaults.

0: Late Late Breakfast on 88.5 FM. I don't know if we're experiencing technical difficulties or what, or whether that's just a really dud version of Under the Milky Way that was put in the system, but not sounding good at all. I got to kill that. It was annoying the crap out of me. But I hope you're having a fantastic Sunday morning. Oh, wow, do we have a big day planned for you today. Big 30 hours, actually. And as we're limbering up for our 30-hour music marathon, having a look on the website, 1 hour, 37 minutes and ticking down 28 seconds, you can jump on our website right now, 885fm.com.au. You'll see the countdown, and down the bottom, there's a red banner there. Donate now to Make-A-Wish. I've already done mine. I've chucked in a pineapple. And don't forget that your donation's over $2. They're tax deductible, so you can get yourself nice and ready for tax season. But, yeah, so much stuff happening with us today. This evening, it really kicks in. This is when the party time starts, between 6 and 9pm. Now, the cool thing about this, I've seen a lot going back and forth on our WhatsApp group. I think it's going to be pretty chockers. I've got a lot going on, but it's definitely a chance to get a request on and have a whole heap of fun. It's happening at 6 till 9 with our VCA 88.5 FM Kids Request-a-thon. And, of course, Pilks and Cheryl doing the show this evening. I heard Pilks having a chat about it yesterday. Yeah, he's got a fair bit planned. and they've been working really well together. Now, this all continues. We're doing sort of mishmashes with our shows and all that sort of stuff. I'll be joining Jeannie tomorrow between 11 and 1pm. And, yeah, we've been back and forth on the WhatsApp. We've organised a few things. We're going to have a bit of fun. 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

0: Major Lazer, Lean On, the Late Late Breakfast on 88.5 FM. 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

0: Yeah, Sunday morning, we're going off the beaten track. We're hitting the dunes today, going to Newport Beach in California, formed in 1992. Mark McGrath at the front of Sugar Ray, and I think he's still got those frosted tips to this day. But yeah, absolutely fantastic band. They started out really sort of new metal and funk, but once they had a popish sort of hit from their second album, Flawed, the song called Fly, well, they sort of changed a little bit. And they've always been about the good times and the partying and stuff, and their third studio album, absolutely brilliant. It's a bit eclectic, a bit messy, but there's four or five guys in the band. They've all got their own different tastes, so they just throw it at the wall and see what sticks. And they had a few really big hits about it. Now, here's the thing. They had that great song Fly from the album Flawed, and a lot of people were giving them a hard time, said, you're not going to do much. Your 15 minutes of fame is almost up. So what do they call their third studio album? 1459. They're a minute away. They're almost a second away from their time being up. And Mark McGrath, in an interview, he said you've really got to lean into it.
1: We heard a lot of the naysayers, a lot of, you know, the repercussions and people saying, enjoy your 15 minutes. And we're like, yeah, we're going to enjoy this, man. This is an amazing run we're doing. But the same token, you know, we've always been, like, really embodied in humor, this band. We started for a good time 10 years ago, and we're still having a good time. So we decided to, like, laugh in the face of adversity and go, you know what, if this is it, who cares? You know what I mean? Let's name the record 14 minutes, 59 seconds, and just, you know, let everybody know that we're sort of in the know. Like, we don't think we wrote the Beatles catalog because we wrote one hit.
0: Yeah, it's a good way of putting it. And, you know, they did have a lot of fun. And could you imagine being in that situation where you're gigging for a few years and all of a sudden, bang, you're in, you know, 10-year overnight success sort of thing. And the band, even then, they couldn't believe that they were at where they were.
1: Knowing the origin of the band, how it started in my mom's garage, and I can, like, still see it very vividly, like, you know, the rakes hanging there and my broken dirt bike and stuff, and just thinking that we've come to this level now, you know, we're selling records, like all these charts, magazines I used to read, Billboard and Hits and things like that. Seeing our name in there is just like, it's like surreal. It's like we're the Make-A-Wish Foundation band.
0: Ooh, what a coincidence that was when I found that last night doing my research, being Make-A-Wish Month here at 88.5 FM. But yeah, the guys, you know, they have so much fun, and they showed that, which movie was it? One of the Scooby-Doo movies, they were the house band at the hotel or something like that. Hopefully one of them got, you know, tragically killed. I didn't really watch it, if I'm being brutally honest. But this album, 1459, I love Sugar Ray. They're absolutely fantastic. And here are the main three singles off it.

Every Morning falls apart, and Someday, there's also a wicked cover of Abracadabra on the album. But as I said before, the new metal and punkish sort of roots and eclectic sort of mix of songs on the album, the one taking us off the beaten track today, sort of does go back to their early days. From the album 1459, here's Sugar Ray, the song Glory. 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

0: The Late Late Breakfast, 88.5 FM, taking us off the beaten track for your Saturday morning from the album 1459. That's Glory by Sugar Ray, one of my favourite bands. I absolutely love them. And it's not just because Mark McGrath's got the same surname as me. I'm the cooler one of the two. Just don't forget that, right? Now, if you've got an idea for off the beaten track, jump online. You can get in touch with the show directly at 885 Late Late Breakfast on Instagram, or you can jump on the text line 0440 133 885.
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0: 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This is the Late Late Breakfast on 88.5 FM and the boys out of Melbourne Taxi Ride. And can you feel it's 14 to 11? Can you feel the love? It is happening this weekend. The Make-A-Wish Month comes to its close here on 88.5. And the countdown is underway for our music marathon. And the man getting it underway, of course, he's got to jump in behind the microphone at some stage. Jimmy, welcome to the studio. Welcome to the Late Late Breakfast. It's been a long time, mate.
1: A pleasure being here with you, my friend. Yeah, and the countdown begins. We're 1 hour and 13 minutes to go to the official 30-hour Mega Music Marathon here on 88.5 FM. We're pumped, we're primed, we're ready.
0: And, of course, the music's taken care of.
1: I've got a playlist. I don't know if I can make it any bigger than it's going to be. It's all big hits. For the first 3 hours, I can tell you. So, it's the biggest of the best.
0: So I can just put my feet up and play crap for the next hour and a bit.
1: Well,
0: on the pre-show, I got to get the warm-up done properly. We got to do our stretches and all that. So, all right, come on, what's going on? What are we going
1: to
0: happen?
1: Well, what a lead-up, hey? Another successful build-up to the Make-A-Wish Foundation, and a massive thank you to everyone that's out there within the community that's raised funds for us, donated great prizes. The community, the people digging deep who have donated their funds to us, which is to give to Make-A-Wish, which is absolutely brilliant. We've got some amazing prizes, courtesy of Harvey Norman Midland.
0: I've measured up the wall at home.
1: Thank you.
0: It fits. If I win this thing, that 98-incher, it's going right in Nirvana. I got the wall picked out. I've actually drawn a line. It's right there, mate. Let's make this happen.
1: So we've also got the couple of great prizes from Rhino Mechanical, another major sponsor of ours, and a big hello to the team at Rhino Mechanical Services.
0: That service is a really handy one, especially coming in. School holidays aren't too far away. Any families that might be heading away on holidays, get that good service done at Rhino. And you'll be looked after. And, of course, for someone like me, a bit of a nerd, the PlayStation 3, the PlayStation 5 as the third prize, sorry. Oh, geez, I'd love that. I've only got a PlayStation 4, so I need to upgrade.
1: Yep. And I can personally vouch for Rhino Mechanical. They've been tinkering my little hot rod toys, so I can personally vouch. So get your vehicles there. Then, of course, barbecues galore. The 11th hour came in with a nice barbecue, so we're trying to work out how we fundraise and donate for that and get the tickets sold for that too. Plenty going on.
0: And I'm loving the fact that it's done by a third party that I can I've been able to buy tickets. Look, if I win something, I win something. But the fact that I was able to do a donation and separately buy some tickets, have a bit of fun with it as well and have that little dream. I might win a huge TV or something like that. Yeah. It's a bit of fun.
1: That's right. All this, Adrian, as you know, and the presenters here at 88.5 FM know, it is our second annual Make-A-Wish Foundation for the month of April. It'll run through to June 30 like we did last year.
0: Yep.
1: But it's all about the kids. It's all about the children in need for that one final wish. You think you're having a bad day, you think you're having a bad month or work's giving you the whoopsies. Just go on the website of Make-A-Wish Foundation, have a look at the videos and tell me if you're having a bad day, a bad week or a bad month. Just as you're feeling sorry for yourself, check that out. So it's all about that. We're all motivated. We're all

0: 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It is for the children. And we're a little radio station. We're doing our little bit for those little kids
1: out
0: there.
1: And it's absolutely fantastic that we've been able to tie ourselves to such a great organisation.
0: Yeah.
1: You know, world-renowned, obviously, and all that sort of stuff. Yep. But yeah, for us, little old 88.5 FM, and, you know, we're doing really well. Now, the cool thing is we've got Kaz and Susie. They've just joined us in the studio. I'll be having a good chat with them shortly about what Make-A-Wish does. And, it was great to catch up with Kaz again because we actually did have a chat last year. So we'll see what's happened in the last 12 months. And, yeah, we'll just chill out and just enjoy everything that Make-A-Wish does for the little ones who, you know, need a little bit of spark in their life. So, Jimmy, mate, so you've got the tunes going after 12.
0: Yep.
1: We've got, look, I'm with Jeannie tomorrow. Who did the matchups and all that sort of stuff? So.
0: Well, that was left to me. And the good thing is, Adrian, we're all coming from different parts of the music world over the next 30 hours. We put together presenters that we didn't know would gel, but they did last year. We're doing something different again this year. The amazing thing, and I can't thank the presenters enough, you know, everything you do takes time and effort.
1: Mm.
0: To get that roster happening, that 30 hours, the 22 presenters that are part of it, took us less than 24 hours to get the yes, I'm in, lock me in.
1: Yeah, and unfortunately, Susie's a bit crook tomorrow, so Susie Q can't join us. Because for me, I'm just the passenger on the show because it's the last hour of Susie's show and the first hour of Jeannie's. So it was going to be just me, I don't know, the rose between two thorns, I suppose. but a chance to come in and have fun. So Susie, unfortunately, what I'm thinking about doing, so Jeannie and I have been talking, what I'm thinking about doing is doing off the beaten track, but doing one that's more Susie style.
0: Yeehaw!
1: Well, one of the biggest selling albums in Australia, Shania Twain.
0: There you go.
1: Yeah, and annoys the crap out of me. But I might be doing that one tomorrow. See if I can get some time to do production tonight. But we've got 6 till 9 tonight.
0: Yeah, so following me, you've got Western Oz with about 9 local WA bands playing live in the studios of 88.5.
1: Yep.
0: And then from 6 to 9, it's Pilks and
1: Cheryl
0: together. And they are making some big noise about their program. That's very heavily involved with a lot of fun and kids involved.
1: They've been all over the WhatsApp group.
0: And good on them. And bless them. You know,
1: fantastic.
0: It's for the kids, isn't it?
1: Yeah.
0: And then from 9, it's the Big V and his crew. We're going to come in tonight till midnight. Get ready for this.
1: I'm a little bit concerned, mate. Is this going to be like Telethon, the dark hours?
0: Well, who knows with Big V, mate? You just never know who's going to pull out of the bag of tricks.
1: Shirts off in the studio.
0: I'm scared to walk in and check in tonight. I'm going to have to put the blinkers on.
1: Don't log into the camera system, whatever you do.
0: We'll yank them off tonight, I think. But who knows with Big V. Following him, it ain't stopped there, Adrian. As we said, it is 30 hours continuous from our presenters. Peter and Kate from the Sunday session, live in the studios from midnight till 3, doing their bit. I dare you to walk in between those hours too. And then if that's not enough, young Joel, our Saturday night party mix king.
1: Oh, man.
0: He's doing 3 to 6.
1: See, back in the day when I worked in radio, mid-dawns was a punishment.
0: Mm.
1: And it's one that Dad used to dish out a bit being a manager of radio stations.
0: Well.
1: And you'd have to play Kamal's greatest hits on air. But
0: that's punishment. No matter what time of the day, Adrian, please.
1: Exactly. But these guys, the ones that are doing the mid-dawn tomorrow, it is going to be a whole heap of fun. Might get a little bit loose.
0: Yeah.
1: Yeah, so, but it's definitely worth, hey, if you're up early, chuck
0: it on. Well, you're saying your old man punished you by putting in that slot. What do you think? Peter grazing at midnight.
1: that's
0: when you leave the roster to me, mate. Yeah. So.
1: you mess around, you find out. But no, it's absolutely huge. 30-hour music marathon. We've got the donations open already. You can jump on the website, 885fm.com.au, as we're down to under 1 hour and 7 minutes. 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Jump online and check it out. We've got a heap more coming. We've got the interview with Kaz and Susie up shortly. This is the Late Late Breakfast on 88.5 FM.

0: 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Everything you want. It's 3 to 11 on your Saturday morning. Jeez, we've got a big day ahead of us. Coming up next hour, I have the lovely Kaz and Susie sitting across from me at the moment. We're going to have a fantastic chat about Make-A-Wish. And we are going to continue with a couple of the usual bibs and bobs with the show. Our killer cover. Jeez, the original. You know and love this riff. It's actually really cool way that this one came about. And the bass player and the keyboardist will tell us about it next hour as well. That'll be coming up with our killer cover and a whole heap more. 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

0: The Late Late Breakfast, 88.5 FM, lit. My own worst enemy, we've all been there. I've had a few mornings where I've woken up going, whoa, I don't like you at the moment. But we're having a fantastic Saturday morning in the studio. This is a brilliant weekend. And the month of April has been Make a Wish Month. We are finally coming to the end of it. And geez, haven't we done some big things. And I am so pleased to be joined in the studio from Make a Wish. I have Kaz and Susie. Ladies, welcome to 88.5 FM.
1: Thanks, Adrian.
2: Thank you.
1: It's so nice to be back.
0: Yes, and because we caught up last year, our very first one, and so it's been a busy 12 months for you, no doubt.
1: Absolutely.
0: What has happened?
1: Met some incredible children and families. We've actually granted 450 wishes in the last year, and at the moment we actually have 120 critically ill children in Western Australia waiting for wishes.
0: Wow. So 450 locked away.
1: Yep.
0: 120 still to go. What sort of time frame, like, is this something that you're able to sort of map out at the moment, like program? Do you know when you can achieve these, or is this something?
1: No, it really comes down to donations. You know, for the amazing people here at 88.5 who, you know, put out the call and, you know, ask for people to donate. And so thank you so much for last year. We so appreciate it.
0: Well, hey, if we were able to contribute to a couple of those wishes, like that's, you know, that's what we're here for.
1: Yeah.
0: You know, so it's absolutely fantastic. 450, 120 to go.
1: Yeah.
0: And Susie, your involvement with Make-A-Wish, you've been involved a couple of times. Is that right?
2: Yes, that's right. I volunteered when my son was diagnosed about 25 years ago with ALL.
0: Okay.
2: And he was very fortunate to be granted a wish at that time when he was about 6 and a half.
0: Right.
2: So the whole experience was just completely amazing.
0: Yeah.
2: It was a great distraction.
0: Oh, of course.
2: Other than hospitals and, you know, your life literally stops.
0: Yep.
2: He was granted a wish to the Club Med in Lindeman Island, and we just had the most amazing time. And I thought, this is what I want to do. I want to give back. So a year later, I became a volunteer, followed by being the president for a couple of years.
0: Oh, El Presidente?
2: Yes.
0: And you know, making the head wishmaker.
2: Yeah.
0: You're not the president, you're the head wishmaker.
2: The head wishmaker.
0: There we go. So, and how's your son now?
2: Oh, no, he's great. He's now 31.
0: Okay.
2: He's doing really well. His treatment was quite long. It was about 5 years in and out of hospital. But, you know, we came through it. You know, the wish was amazing. It was part of that journey, helped us through.
0: Mm-hmm.
2: And, yeah, he's doing really well. And now even his sister now is actually a nurse on the oncology board.
0: Oh, you're joking.
2: It kept it all in the family.
0: Oh, wow. So it's not only just the ability to get in there and make wishes happen, but, geez, you've made a family industry out of
2: it almost.
1: We have. And Harrison's actually even come back and he's now a volunteer for us as well. So
0: he now
1: also grants wishes.
0: Yeah. That is absolutely brilliant.
1: Yeah,
0: is there one that you remember that he did recently that he was able to grant? 450 in the last year. It's going to be hard to pick one.
2: Oh, yeah. Well, we're in the capture moment at the moment. Mm-hmm. So there's going to be a, you know, keep a point of view that there's going to be a lot of supercars going to help in making these wishes come true, because he's an absolute supercar nut.
0: Yeah, I was going to say, so if Harrison loves supercars, he can just say, hey, kid, you want to do the supercars thing? And that way he gets track day every weekend.
2: Yes. Yeah.
0: Hey, well, you know, he's not silly.
2: Yeah, no, stay tuned. They're going to be rather exciting wishes coming through soon.
0: Oh, that is absolutely fantastic. Well, we're going to delve into this one more in just a second. We'll continue our chat with Kaz and Susie. Now, Susie, you're a bit of a fan of some fantastic Aussie music, apparently.
2: Yes.
0: Oh, here we go. Let's get going for a Saturday morning. AC/DC Thunderstruck. As we enjoy Make-A-Wish Month, we'll continue soon. 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

0: Oh, there's some headbanging going on in Studio 2 right now. This is the Late Late Breakfast on 88.5 FM. And for Susie from the Make-A-Wish Foundation, AC/DC and Thunderstruck. Susie and Kaz, thank you so much for joining me this morning. We've been having a, amongst the headbanging and all that sort of stuff, we've been having a great chat about some of the wishes that have been granted recently. So who wants to go first? You both got one.
1: I'll go first.
2: Yeah, you
1: So I actually had to say to Susie, tell me some of my wishes that I've done this year, because I feel like I've done so many incredible wishes that it's really hard to say that one's better than the other.
0: Yeah,
1: but
0: yeah.
1: I did a wish for a young 6-year-old boy, and he wanted to go on a Pokemon adventure. So it was throughout Perth, and it was down at Aqua, and it travelled around. We had snorkelers, divers at the bottom of Aqua come up with the next clue. We went pizza.
0: Awesome.
1: We ended up at SciTech. It was just the most incredible day. And then at the end of the day, he said to me, Kaz, does this mean that I'm never going to see you again?
0: Aww.
1: And of course, as you can imagine, my heart just broke. And I said, no, I think we might be able to do ice cream sometime, mate. And he said, I know that there's a lot of kids with cancer, and I understand if you're busy. And I think
0: how does a 6-year-old have? I suppose when you're going through so much, you're exposed to so many things.
1: Yeah.
0: Jeez, what an absolute little legend.
1: Absolutely. And can I just, while I've just got the mic, I had another little boy that said to me, he was going on a cruise, and he was so super excited. And I said, please make sure you get lots of sleep, you know, because you're going to be doing so much on this cruise. And he said, no, I don't like to sleep, Kaz. And I said, why not? Why don't you like to sleep? And he goes, no, I don't like to waste life hours.
0: Oh, wow.
1: And, that's the reason why I do what I do, because, you know, these kids, they need us.
0: And can you claim tissues on tax? Like, seriously, the amount of tears that you must be soaking up. Surely that's a write-off somewhere. Susie, one of your last ones.
2: Yes, I recently did one for this little boy who's about 8 years old, and all he wanted to do was ride in a green Lamborghini. He was absolutely obsessed.
3: So do I.
2: So, of course, our family can totally relate to that. But also to see the fire towers at Crown Casino in Melbourne.
0: Along the Yarra there, yes.
2: Yeah, no, he loved that. Yep. So, you know, he lost a lot of his mobility, which was quite sad.
0: Yes.
2: But he just, the green Lamborghini, that's all he wanted to do. So his wish was granted. So a couple of weeks ago, we like to do a presentation to get them excited before they actually go on the wish.
0: Mm-hmm.
2: So a few friends of ours, close friends, Motor Mall, the team at Motor Mall, we all organised a presentation at Motor Mall 3, where they've got, you know, a huge warehouse full of Lamborghinis, but unfortunately they didn't have a green one.
0: Oh,
2: so we had the little boy come there with his mum, and he literally rolled in there. He would not move. He was just absolutely awestruck. He was just Lamborghinis, Porsches, or he was just in his element.
0: Could you imagine? Absolutely crazy.
2: Yeah, he loved it.
0: So, okay, that sounds fantastic. Like, I'm not gonna lie, I'm a little bit jealous. but if you did get a chance, and I know Kaz asked you about this one last year, but if you could do a wish yourself, is there something? Because look, you guys both deserve it with the work that you do. If you could get a wish, what would you like?
1: You know, this is something that I've thought about so many times, and I probably changed my mind quite a lot. But I would like to be pink. I would like I would like
0: the
1: to
0: artist.
1: Be the artist on the stage, having everybody singing back my own song.
0: The flippy spinny things as well? You want to get up there and
1: exactly.
0: Do it?
1: Exactly. But, you know, anybody that knows me knows that my singing teacher asked me not to come back, so I cannot sing. But that's what my wish would be.
0: That is a great wish to have. I wish I could front a band as well. But, I'm relegated to the back on strings. Yeah. And Susie, do you have a wish that you could... Yeah.
2: Oh, of course, we all do, don't we? I would actually like someone to give me a $2 million yacht.
0: Oh, okay.
2: And all I do all year is just to take all the children out, just on little mini vacations, mini cruises.
0: Yep.
2: And that, honestly, that would be my wish, because I love the water. And that would just... So if there's anyone out there that would be happy to lend me their yacht,
0: yeah,
2: They can grant our wish, little wish.
0: And then there we go, and then you can take it further. I've only got a small wish. I just want to understand women.
1: That's never going to happen.
0: They say they can do anything, and then they drop that bombshell on me. Oh, well, we'll continue the chat in just a sec. It's absolutely fantastic having Kaz and Susie from Make-A-Wish in the studio with me. We'll be back in a sec. Here's Len and Steal My Sunshine on the Late Late Breakfast, 88.5 FM.
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3: He looks pretty down. Yeah, well, maybe we should cheer him up then.
4: What do you suppose we should do?
3: Well, does he like

0: 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Thanks to Electraining and Consulting and Bendigo Bank, Bullsbrook, Ellenbrook and Bindoon, Len. And still my sunshine as we search for a top of 19 degrees today, partly cloudy. So, yeah, there is a bit of sunshine out there. 6 degrees overnight. Yep, get the flannel sheets out. You'll be fine. Partly cloudy for the next couple of days. 21 and 22 for Monday. 23 sunny for Tuesday. And at 20 past 11, we're sitting on, as I quickly go back to the phone, 16 degrees. I've been too busy chatting with Kaz and Susie in the studio here for Make-A-Wish. And ladies, you were discussing just now, I knew you were volunteers, but you're 100% volunteer run in WA, aren't you?
1: Yeah, so we actually, there's no paid staff here in WA. We have, I think it's 700 or 800 volunteers Australia-wide.
0: Wow.
1: And then, so there's only a very small amount of paid staff over in Melbourne.
0: Yep.
1: And the rest of us are all volunteers.
0: Yeah, right.
1: And all of us, we all work full time. And then we just get together once a month and then do our wishes from there.
0: Oh, wow. So busy and so giving of your time. Now, how's the volunteer status at the moment?
1: We would absolutely love more volunteers to jump on board.
0: Mm-hmm.
1: It is a little process because it's all about child safety.
0: Yep, yep.
1: But if we could find more retired people, would be amazing. People with more time to help in different ways and also have the life experiences and things that, you know, that we can all feed from would be amazing.
0: Yeah, that would be brilliant. It's okay, if someone is interested in being a volunteer, so just website or?
1: Yeah, you can just jump straight onto the website and that will give you lots of information. And there's three branches in Perth. So there's North, Central and South.
0: Oh, okay. Yep.
1: Of course, we're North. And or get straight in contact with us.
0: Yeah.
1: Adrian or Jimmy have our numbers.
0: Yeah,
1: and
0: No,
1: feel free to contact us.
0: We can do it directly through the station.
1: Absolutely.
0: We're more than happy to help with the leads. And we were just going to discuss something else in regards to volunteering. I actually forgot what we were going to say because we've been talking about so many things today. But yeah, look, thank you so much and just the effort that you're both putting in. Obviously, Susie having experienced it firsthand and then, you know, giving back and, you know, making it, as we joked around before, a family industry almost. It is absolutely fantastic, the work that you both do. I can't even imagine what you see on a day-to-day basis. And, you know, these kids just to take away the sterile walls of a hospital and to give them something better to, well, something to look forward to for starters.
2: Yeah, distraction.
0: Yeah. A big distraction and then just a day where they're not, you know, needles and going through treatments.
1: Such a powerful thing. It's not just the wish actually happening, it's the lead up to the wish. The looking forward to, the thinking about it, the designing. It's a big thing.
0: What you do is absolutely amazing. My hat is off. We're so happy that we were able to play a part in this. So donations are currently live, even though the marathon countdown is still sitting at about 37 minutes. So jump on our website, 885fm.com.au. You can have a look at the banner there, donate now to Make a Wish. There's also, if you look further through the page, you can have a look at the raffle. There's some fantastic prizes in there, although, you know, I've already said that I've measured up for the 98-inch TV. So I might be going to my grandmother ending up in Nerdvana, you never know. But ladies, thank you so much for coming in and being a part of Make a Wish Month.
1: Thanks so much,
2: thank you,
1: Adrian.
2: So much, Adrian.
0: It's been an absolute pleasure.
1: Thank you so much for all the listeners that donate. You know, we really, truly appreciate it. Thank you.
0: And donations of any size. They're all fantastic. And anything over $2, tax deductible. So get ready for tax season. That way you're doing a good cause and helping yourself out a bit there as well. But, ladies, we're going to continue with the marathon and the donations and the music. And thank you to everyone else that's been involved as well. We've had a big month. Amaretto's, Rhino, Mechanical Services, Harvey Norman Midland. And, yeah, it just keeps going and going and going. The next 30 hours, it's going to be absolutely huge. So if you can make a donation, jump online now. We'll continue more with the music in just a sec. Ladies, thank you so much. 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

0: 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We're going to keep going with that style right now. Time for our killer cover. I did play the intro from the original just before 11 o'clock, and yeah, it's an iconic one, isn't it, from Blondie. Now, how did that, you know, iconic riff come about? Well, Jimmy Destri, the keyboardist, and Nigel Harrison, they talk about the inspiration for it.
1: Nigel played me the track in Japan.
2: I used to make a lot of little demos. I had a fantastic little machine I bought in Japan.
1: Just the thing that went... And just two chords going back and forth with a little riff in it.
2: I took that, you know, with a beat thing, and I had some crazy guitar on it.
1: I said, I like this.
0: Yeah, and Deborah Harry laid some fantastic lyrics down over the top of that. Our killer cover today, done by a Spanish band called Broken Peach. They are known for their cover versions. They're also known for their spooky renditions come Halloween time. And this one did pop up, I think it was last year. But yeah, go and check it out online. And one of the girls got a bit of that theatre club energy, which is a bit much to take in for me. But it is absolutely cool. Great cover. Let's get stuck into it. Broken Peach, one way or another. This is the Late Late Breakfast on 88.5 FM.

0: The Late Late Breakfast on 88.5 FM and Broken Peach covering Blondie's One Way or Another. If you've got an idea for a killer cover, let me know. 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

0: 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The cool kids. Hope you're having a fantastic Saturday morning at 14 to 11. One of the cool kids has joined me in the studio. Jimmy, mate, you've got a big show coming up after 12. You're not usually this time of week.
1: No, I'm a night guy, mate. You know that. But I'm going to be a day guy today. I'm going to kick it all off. The 30-hour marathon, kicking it off from 12 noon, taking you right through to 3 p.m.
0: Beautiful. 3 hours of wall-to-wall, all killer, no filler.
1: Absolutely. Absolutely, brother. Absolutely.
0: Oh, geez. And this is all, of course, this is getting underway for the Make-A-Wish 30-hour music marathon, 13 minutes and 25 seconds. Well, there's an asterisk next to that. It depends how well I time up to the top of the hour.
1: Yes, so me and you together, here we go.
0: Oh, geez, if I could stick around. I think someone might be coming in and relieving us of our duties pretty damn quickly, I reckon. What do you got coming up next hour?
1: Huge, huge. The first hour, mate, well, it's a lot of things you hear on a Tuesday and a Thursday with me, but we got artists such as our music from Bon Jovi, INXS, Bryan Adams, Akadaka, the list goes on. Dire Straits, we've got Beautiful. Phil Collins, Roxette, we've got Van Halen, and that's just the first hour.
0: Sounds like you got a bit going on, mate.
1: Plenty. 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

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Thanks to Elect Training and Consulting and the Bendigo Bank, Bullsbrook, Ellenbrook and Bindoon. Counting Crows, Mr. Jones. It's 4 to 12, which means we're 4 minutes away from the music marathon getting underway. 30 hours of fun and music as we bring to an end our Make-A-Wish month. So fantastic having the ladies in the studio today. Thank you so much to Kaz and Susie from Making a Wish and from Make a Wish coming into the studio and having just some fun. We had a great conversation and hearing some of the things that they do. They're some of the best people that you could meet, trust me. Like, I was sitting across from those two ladies and they are absolutely fantastic what they do. So if you can make a donation, please jump on our website. You can donate now at for Make-A-Wish. Thank you to the usual suspects on the show. Thanks to Pete and Joel in production. Thanks to Anthony White for the voice work. And thank you to executive producer MP. Thank you for listening. Fantastic Saturday morning with you along makes it all worthwhile. Have yourself a great one. I'll be back with Jeannie tomorrow morning from 11. Take it easy. Be cool.

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Hello and welcome to the now 30-hour Mega Music Marathon for Make-A-Wish Australia. 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Thank you to the team from Make-A-Wish who came in and had their little stories told and what's been going on. It's easy. 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We're doing it for Make-A-Wish Australia. 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

0: 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It's the red one. You can't miss it. Follow the easy prompts and stuff like that. Want to get a request? Want to get a shout out? Know someone who has been a Make-A-Wish child over the 40 years it has been going on? Let us know. We want to hear your stories as well. You're welcome to call in, come in, visit, whatever it might be, and get your request out as well.
1: If you have a request or shout-out, hit us up live in the studio.
0: 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That number again, 0440-133-885. A big shout-out to James, who again, and as always, listening out madly. Thank you, James. Thank you, Danica. Thank you, Bonnie. Thank you, Emerson Piper, as well. Let's continue the marathon, the 30-hour music marathon, right here on 88.5 FM.

0: 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You are half an hour into our mega music marathon. Hope you're enjoying the tunes. Hey, don't forget, this is all about raising the funds and money for a child in need through Make-A-Wish Australia. So it is the second annual 88.5 FM has had the honour and the privilege of being part of this. The music's going to continue, but we're going to hear stories throughout the evening, throughout the day from some of the children from Make-A-Wish. And this story here is no exception. We'll leave you with this one here and we'll get back into the music. Here's a story from Lila, who grows her wings and flies. 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
3: How to describe Lila? There isn't just one word to describe Lila. She is brave. She is funny. She lights up anybody she meets. She was diagnosed with acute lymphoblastic leukemia.
2: I love fairies because they can fly and butterflies because they're pretty.
3: We met the Wish Force at the park. I eventually asked her what would she like and to fly with real wings, and then runs off again.
2: My wish was to fly like a fairy. And I can fly and I really wanted to fly. I've been teaching my friends how to have a kind heart.
3: She's been looking forward to this wish for months. She's been getting videos, she's been having telecalls. Just built it up for her to the point where she would tell anyone and everyone, I'm getting a special wish and I get to fly. And just absolutely the pure joy that you could see on her face after so much honestly made my heart flutter.
4: I can touch the sky.
2: It was cool when I was on the trapeze. I actually got to fly.
3: Well, my face is really sore. It's the most smiling I've done in 2 years, I would say.
4: I got a dress from the Boss Coin Fairy and I got a big wand.
3: One of my favourite parts of today was all of it. Seeing her smile and seeing her laugh and seeing her have so much fun.
2: I'm really proud of myself.
3: I'd like to thank everybody that has helped make Lila's day special. Because of the Make-A-Wish and the Wish Force, seeing Lila enjoy every day, enjoy every day she talks about her wish, enjoy every day that I'm a fairy, just absolutely everything. That has put basically the magic back into my life as well as it has hers. And that is something that I believe she'll carry through her whole entire life.
2: Fairies in the sky, and now so am I. That's a wrap.

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You are in the mix of a massive 30-hour mega music marathon. We're taking you right through from now, right throughout the afternoon, into the evening, throughout the wee hours of the night, and throughout Sunday all day, and concluding 6 p.m. tomorrow. The studio right now at 88.5 FM will be having presenters coming in and out throughout the day and night. It's a biggie. It's our second annual opportunity and honour and privilege and pleasure to help raise awareness and funds for a child in need at Make-A-Wish. I mean, some of the things that we were talking about this morning on the Late Late Breakfast with the President and Vice President of Make-A-Wish Perth, there were 450 wishes granted Australia-wide over the last 12 months. There's still 120 children waiting to get their wish granted. And of course, what we're doing here is going to make that possible, I'm sure. We'll fight tooth and nail to make sure that happens. So it's incredible, really, if you think about it. It's almost two wishes a day granted over the last 12 months. 8.5 to 9 wishes on average. Not 8.5, 8 to 9 wishes granted per month, thanks to the amazing work that the 750 to 800 volunteers that are a part of Make-A-Wish Australia. So for those 120 kids that are still waiting for a wish, hold tight. We're coming. 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That number again, 0440 133 885. 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
2: 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As I said, we're going to be having and listening to stories from children from Make-A-Wish Australia, and this one is no exception. I'll leave you with this one. It's a train story, a passion and a wish for young Alex. 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
3: How do you explain to someone of his age, so he was 8 years old at that stage, you know, do you come straight out and say, you've got cancer? Initially, the effect on us was just, this can't be happening to our beautiful boy. It can't be happening to our family. What have we done? During his chemo, he got this incredible fascination about Sydney trains, what they're called, where they go, the different lines, etc. So as the wish day has approached, we have noticed he's taking a little bit longer to get to sleep of a night, and he's waking up just that little bit earlier every day.
4: My wish is to be in a cab with the driver on the visit.
5: Mission to move C19 to 1,
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7: To put something like this together took several months. Had to rely on other people as well. Sydney Trains, they've moved heaven and earth to make this wish come true. But it's also the wish journey and leading up to it, the anticipation to keep Alec inspired and full of hope.
3: As a parent, this wish is just a wonderful thing. When his life was bleak, he had something great to look forward to.
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9: Today's a really special day. There's a lot of goodwill, and just everyone that's gotten on the train, they're just pumped to be here.
10: There's a great relationship between Make-A-Wish.
11: We are now arriving to Sydney Terminal. Thank you, and have a nice day.
10: You're about to become the youngest train driver in the history of Sydney Trains.
12: It's your train driver certificate of completion for the train driver program. But you actually can't become a train driver without your own set of train keys, so they're yours.
8: When you work at Make-A-Wish, you get to see every day how kind and generous the Australian community are. And to see amazing kids like Alec, who have so much strength and character, it really pushes you to go that extra mile.
3: And what you guys have done, I think by the expression on my face, we're overwhelmed. So thank you so much. It's been very special.
11: Yeah.
3: Very special.
11: Thank you, Sydney Trains and Make-A-Wish. And thank you for all my friends that came along to support me. You all mean a lot to me. Thank you.
3: This is just such a beautiful, wonderful organisation. Any parents thinking of applying for Make-A-Wish, do it. Absolutely do it. We're forever grateful. Forever grateful.

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We are now 28 hours down to go on the Mega Music Marathon. 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

0: is a request from James, who's sent one in. 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

0: Brighton VCA 88.5 FM, where variety comes alive. There's Prince and Dove's Cry. Hope you're enjoying the music here on this 30-hour music mega marathon here for Make-A-Wish Australia for 2026. Hey, this is just the tip of the iceberg. I've only done 2.5 hours, but there's still plenty of time to enjoy the music, enjoy the variety of presenters and music still to come your way, which all goes right through the night and through to tomorrow and concluding at 6 p.m. tomorrow. The lineup is mega. Coming in at 3 p.m. following my program this afternoon is the team from Western Oz, Will and Sandy. You can catch Will and Sandy every Monday evening from 8 till 10 p.m. Behind them, 7 or 8 local WA bands to play live in the studios of 88.5 FM. How good is that? They're going to take it right through to 6 p.m. Following the team at Western Oz and their bands will be Cheryl and Pilks, and they'll take you from 6 till 9 p.m. They got full of great music, great prizes, and a lot of fun to be had. They're involving the kids. They're asking the kids to get their requests in. That's 6 till 9 this evening. That's not enough. Here we go. The Big V's coming in from 9 till 12. Let me tell you, if you're having trouble falling asleep tonight, maybe don't listen to him because he's wild. He's part of Wild on Wednesdays between 6 and 8 p.m. And the fun continues with Pete and Kate. They'll take you right through from midnight till 3. Joel, our party mix superstar, will come in from 3 in the morning and take you right through to 6 as well. There is plenty of presenters, plenty of music, plenty of opportunities to donate. We will hear and continue hear the stories of Make-A-Wish at the day and night. Let's have a listen now to Roxy's Rainbow Wish Come True. 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
1: Roxy's days are quiet a lot of the time, so we spend a lot of time here on this couch having cuddles. I think that's the reason that I reached out to Make-A-Wish.
2: The highlight of Roxy's wish journey for me has absolutely been getting to know Roxy and getting to know her amazing family.
1: Roxy has formed such a community, and you can't not love Roxy. She's just lovable, and we can be having the most stressful time, you know, as people do in this life. And Roxy can smile at us, and you can't not smile. If she smiles, everyone around us smiles.
2: I'm Romany, and I'm a volunteer with Make-A-Wish Hobart Branch. We finally got to meet the family on the day of Roxy's wish reveal. And the wish team created this rainbow picnic, and importantly, we created a book which was Roxy's Rainbow Adventure, and it went through what Roxy's wish was and the adventure that she was to go on to the Sunshine Coast, meeting Sophie the artist and seeing the Rainbrella Project. The fantastic part of Make-A-Wish is that these wishes, which are as unique as the children who imagine them, live on well past the wish day. And every wish child becomes a wish child for life. They become part of our community.
3: Make a wish to come on and help us organise everything. So we literally just had to jump into a plane, go to a hotel, pick up a hire car, be able to spend that time together and stress-free from everything.
1: I could say thank you like a gazillion times, yeah, and to a million people and still not feel like I'm saying or doing enough to...
3: Yeah.
1: I just can't say thank you enough to everyone involved. Make-A-Wish is important for so many reasons. Everything is thought out. You know, it's so much brainstorming and so many people involved in just creating this magical moment for a child that's so deserving. You know, I kept thinking while we're away, oh, she's so lucky, and lucky wasn't the right word, you know. I just think she's so deserving of that time. And I'm so grateful that Make-A-Wish exists to put all of that together.

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Boom. Knocking on heaven's door there with the Gunners. Well, it's been amazing having your company the last few hours. The donations have been coming in, but we want more. We want more people, so more music, more variety still to come your way too. Don't worry about that. Locked and loaded in studio number one is the team from Western Oz, Will and Sandy, and their bands. All eight of them will be playing their favourite hits for the next 3 hours. So the marathon, the Mega Music Marathon, we are well into it. We're going to finish off with a few songs on this program, but believe me, the fun, the mayhem in the studios of 88.5 FM will continue on. That's enough from me. Get your wishes in. 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Have a look. You can't miss it. 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The Mega Music Marathon on 88.5 FM will continue on. It's been fun having your company from the studios of 88.5. I'll leave you for now. Keep rocking.

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1: 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And it's very simple. 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All donations, big, small, any amounts are appreciated, and donations of $2 and over are tax deductible. All donations go into our raffle draw. Oh boy, do we have some great prizes. Our first prize is from Harvey Norman in Midland. It's a 98-inch TV. Whoa. Our second prize, $1,500 for car servicing and repairs, and that's happening from Rhino Mechanical Services in Allenbrook. And our third prize, a PlayStation 5 from Rhino Mechanical Services in Allenbrook as well. It's 3 hours of non-stop West Australian music. We call this Western Oz. They call me Will. And on the other side of the desk, as always, Sandy.
2: How are you going?
1: Very excited about today's show. Well, we have a packed one.
2: We have a packed one. We're kicking off with Castle Hughes. Very, very exciting. We'll introduce her very shortly. And we're very fortunate that she has donated a merch pack for a lucky listener to win. But you have to make a donation. Have to make a donation to win this. And you can text us on our text line for this. And the text line is 0440 133 885. Send us a little picture of your donation, and you will go in the draw to win the merch pack, which has got a t-shirt, a Castle Hughes tiara, and some pins. So it's an amazing merch pack. Thank you for your generosity, Castle. And we will be contacting you after 6 o'clock to let you know you've won. And you can donate as little as $2, or you can donate $1 and you could go in the draw.
1: You can indeed. Now, first guest, which is one of eight we're going to be talking to very, very shortly. But let's introduce her right now, Castle Hughes. And this one's called Slipping Through My Fingers.

0: 21, it's a pretty important number. They say 21 is the age of responsibility. 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
2: So with us in the studio, we have Castle Hughes. Welcome.
3: Hello. Hi.
2: Thank you so much for coming in to help us. Now, we're going to chat about this merch pack that you've very kindly donated. So tell us about the design of the shirt.
3: Yeah, my gosh, what a great cause. The shirt I fully designed myself. I drew all the little, like, icons and put it together on Canva, actually. Shout out Canva.
2: Canva's
3: an ex-curtain graduate.
2: I didn't know that.
3: They're from Western Australia.
2: I knew it was designed by some West Australians. I didn't know they were ex-curtain.
3: Yeah.
2: And it's such a great program. I love it. I use it to make all posters
3: I'm
2: and all sorts of things.
3: I'm literally obsessed with Canva. Anyway, I used Canva to make it and then put the design together and we put my face on the front, which was really weird. I asked some of my, like, best friends if they would wear it, and they were like, we'll wear it for you, but it is weird that it's your face. So hopefully it's not too weird when I spot other people out in the wild wearing it, and I'll be like, oh, my God, that's my face.
2: And then with the crown, did you design that yourself as well?
3: No, the crowns came from a wonderful supplier of mine. I've been using them for years. I actually wear some different designs on stage as well, but I found that my most popular crown design was just the really simple one that kind of looked like my logo.
2: Yeah.
3: So that one we have decided to coin and sell as like official Castle merch. And then that's the same with the little pins for the guys. Even though the last time I had a sold out show in the Rosemount Hotel, all the guys were wearing the crowns. And I have got to say it was such a cool moment. I was like, oh my goodness, slay, guys.
2: So great. That's wonderful. So we have to tell people the crowns are not gender specific.
3: Exactly.
2: Anyone can wear the crowns.
3: Yep.
2: All right, let's talk about Run. We're going to hear that next and the music video for Run, which is so much fun. I love the door. Have you say I love the door?
3: I loved watching the door on the screen, but the door was a love-hate relationship actually filming that music video. Oh my goodness, it weighed a ton.
2: Yeah.
3: And we had to get it onto the car, drive to location, get it off of the car, haul it to the location that we actually wanted, and then try and like get it open and close it on time and on beat and get Jazz through it, who's the lovely actor that stars as the main kind of girl in the music video. And it was an absolute nightmare, but somehow we all made it work and it was really, really fun. The whole team involved was really cool. Yeah.
2: And then did someone like make that for you, the door frame?
3: No, it was actually, I reached out to a couple of people on Facebook through like a props kind of group chat. And I was like, hey, I'm in desperate need of a door. Like a freestanding door. Otherwise, I'm going to have to make it myself. And my dad was like, I could make that myself. And I was like, Dad, really? I think, I don't know if I can say the school on here, but a lovely school was like, oh my gosh, you can use any of our props from our theatre department.
2: Yeah.
3: So we came and she was so helpful. And I will definitely be like working with them in the future because they were lovely and like really, really helpful. To get that door in and out of everything, it was crazy difficult. It was really cool.
2: But it was worth it for the end result. Absolutely. All right. So let's hear Run by Castle Hughes.

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2: 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First prize is a 98-inch TV from station sponsor Harvey Norman in Midland. Second prize is a $1,500 car service from Rhino Mechanicals Services in Ellenbrook. And third prize is a PlayStation 5 from Rhino Mechanical Services in Ellenbrook. The text line is open, 0440 133 885. 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
1: Thank you so much for coming in. We really appreciate it.

0: snow and to go sledding with huskies. I've always wanted to go to the snow and I never have. So it's kind of been my dream forever that like I've touched the snow, I've been there and I never had the chance until now.
1: Clancy was diagnosed at birth with a condition called hypoplastic left heart syndrome, which is essentially half a heart, and we didn't know until after she was born. So she's had 5 open heart surgeries, and of course that's impacted herself, the whole family, and it's been a bumpy road. We are really incredibly grateful to Make-A-Wish. The whole process has just been really amazing. They've connected with Clancy in every step of the way to help build up that excitement. All the little things along the way that make it special, just capturing her wish, designing it, and then finally watching it come to fruition, making her dream a reality, has been incredible. We're so grateful, incredibly grateful to the fundraisers, to the donors. Thank you.

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0: 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Oliver McNerney here, inviting you to join me every Saturday afternoon at 3 o'clock with Anything Goes. I will be playing some of the all-time great singers of the 20th century, including those wonderful songs on the unforgettable stage and Hollywood musicals. Also featuring on the show, some Australian and Irish artists. So make it a date and don't be late. On Saturday, 3 o'clock, right here on BCA 88.5, where the valley comes alive. 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
4: Yes, we're very happy to welcome into the studio Roscoe Franz. How are you?
5: Yeah, very well. Thank you for having me, guys.
4: Thank you so much for coming in. I did see that you've got a show coming up on Friday at Kokomo's in Fremantle. Is that correct?
5: Yep, that's right.
4: And supporting Geordie Maxwell. You've supported him before, haven't you?
5: I have, yeah, at Gage Roads quite recently. Yeah. He's amazing, so very excited.
4: He's amazing if anyone's seen him before. So that's a great support for you, isn't it?
5: Yeah, it's brilliant. And he's a lovely guy too, so that always helps.
4: Yeah, so and people can get tickets at geordiemaxwell.com for that show.
5: That's right.
4: All right. So, and also just say thank you to Sandy, who's just donated. You're now in the draw for one of our amazing prizes. We should tell our listeners what the prizes are. All donations, $2 and over, for a Make-A-Wish, go in the draw to win these prizes. First prize is a 98-inch TV, which we reckon is huge.
5: Yeah,
4: I think.
5: Wow.
4: It's like a movie, a movie screen, I think.
5: That's incredible.
4: From Harvey Norman in Midland, who's a station sponsor. The second prize is $1,500 for car servicing and repairs from Rhino Mechanical Services in Ellenbrook. 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We encourage you to donate, and we will read out your name on air if you send us a text on the text line, which is 0440 133 885. But we are going to hear Roscoe's latest song, Raw and Bitter, and that's been out just for a little while now, hasn't it?
5: Yeah, only about 6 weeks now, but
4: and it's doing well, isn't it?
5: I think so, yeah. I think it's doing as well as you could expect, I suppose.
4: Very exciting. Yeah. Okay, let's hear Roscoe Franz with Raw and Bitter.

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1: 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I'm Roscoe France, and this is my song, Sounds of the Sea.

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6: 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We are chatting with Roscoe Franz in the studio right now. We just heard your beautiful new song. Are you, and you're planning to record Sound of the Sea soon?
7: Yeah, definitely. It's definitely one on the list when I can get around to it. But yeah, I only wrote it a couple of days ago. So
6: yeah, so it's brand new. Yeah. 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
7: And that's kind of to test the feet a little bit, you know, like find my feet with it. Yeah, it went well, so I think it's definitely one that I'll add to the repertoire.
6: It's beautiful. 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
7: 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The first prize is a 98-inch TV from Harvey Norman, Midland. They're a station sponsor. And the second prize is $1,500 for car servicing and repairs from Rhino Mechanical Services in Ellenbrook. And then the third prize is a PlayStation 5 from Rhino Mechanical Services in Ellenbrook as well, who are also a station sponsor.
6: Fantastic. And I just also want to tell our listeners, Castle Hughes, who was in just before you, has donated a merch pack. 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It doesn't have to be more than $2. And the text is 0440-133-885. That's our text line. We will contact you after 6 o'clock if you have won that merch pack. Here's Roscoe Franz with Share House. Thank you so much for coming in.
7: Thank you so much for having me again.

0: Marcus and Jacob were both diagnosed with a Wilms tumour. So they had a tumour that was growing off the back of their left kidney.
1: My wish was Candyland.
2: When they said it was going to Candyland, I felt excited. It's the best.
1: No, candy's not the best. You have to brush your teeth.
2: We waited 2 years for Candyland. Our wish.
1: For our wish.
0: I remember we met the volunteers from Make-A-Wish in the park. Because it was during COVID, I remember they dropped off a box at the front door and it had 4 different types of anticipation gifts.
3: It's been so much fun just to keep making those candy packages for them and dropping them off. It's an honour to be a volunteer. It's so fun to get to meet these families and to grant these wishes. It's something that they get for themselves, something good, something fun, something amazing.
0: They pulled it all together.
4: And then it just went bang.
0: It wasn't just one wish that was granted, it was all of the communication, it was all the anticipation. It was making sure everyone was happy and comfortable.
4: Make a wish, bring light into that darkness, and it doesn't impact just the kids, it's the parents, and it's immediate family, friends, and obviously the community. Yeah. Just a big thank you.
0: No, thank you so much for everything. We get to take this away now, and the boys have this for the rest of their lives.
1: First Candyland taster.
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8: Yes, welcome Midnight Francine.
9: Hello, thanks for having me.
8: Lovely to have you in, and I just want to congratulate you for your Season Songbirds initiative. The show you put on recently at Hybrid Warehouse was just beautiful.
9: Oh, thank you so much.
8: And you're going to do another one around June, July?
9: Yes, we're planning a winter season in June.
8: Yeah, looking forward to that one. The last one, it can only go from strength to strength. So we just want to promote a couple of shows that you've got coming up. So tomorrow you're playing at the Bickley Harvest Festival at Chalet Riggy. I hope that's how you say it, in Bickley. You'll be on at about 2, but I think there's music from midday onwards.
9: That's correct.
8: And then on the 8th, you're at Clancy's Frio supporting the Piranha Nas.
9: Yes.
8: Yes, I said it correctly, for their EP launch. That is just a tricky band name, isn't it?
9: It is.
8: I feel like I've been calling them the Piranha Haas or something like that. Completely wrong. Okay, we're going to hear your song, Crooked Eyes. Now here's Midnight Francine with Crooked Eyes.

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7: 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First prize is a 98-inch TV from Harvey Norman, who was sponsored, I think, by Harvey Norman Midland. Second prize is $1,500 for car servicing and repairs. Oh, I could do with that. From Rhino Mechanical Services in Ellenbrook. 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

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I'm Jackson from About Jay, and this is our song, Back Home.

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4: The room is humming. 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This is your band's moment. It's what you've spent the last 6 months practicing. 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The lights above you flicker. This is it. It's happening right now. 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You've never seen before. How did they hear about you? 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
7: 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This is a very special edition of Western Oz, and we just heard about Jay with your new song, Back Home. It was epic.
8: Thank you so much.
7: Yeah, looking forward to the actual recording.
8: Some bluesy sort of
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7: So we're going to leave you, our listeners, with Seeing Red from you. Yeah. So that's your newest one, isn't it?
8: Yeah, we just released that a little while ago. You know, good effort in the studio, all of us. I think it's sort of like Black Crowes, Marcus King, all those sort of modern blues rock guys, Black Keys. And it's a good fun song, good punchy one, and hope you enjoy it.
7: Yeah, amazing. So we're going to hear that shortly. We want to send a shout out to Imogen and Cohen. 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
8: such
7: our raffle draw. It's such a great cause. The first prize is a 98-inch TV donated by Harvey Norman Midlands, station sponsor. Second prize, $1,500 for car servicing and repairs from Rhino Mechanical Services in Ellenbrook. And the third prize, a PlayStation 5, also from Rhino Mechanical Services in Ellenbrook. 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Jackson, thank you so much for coming in. 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
2: 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We're very happy to welcome John from Streetlights into the studio. Oh,
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2: 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I'm John from Streetlights, and this is our new song, Radio National.

0: My name's Tori. I'm one of the Wishmaker team leads at Make-A-Wish Australia. Finlay's wish was to find the rarest Pokemon, which was his very own creation, the Finster. Finster! Wishes like today are so important for children like Finn because they provide hope, they provide joy, they provide something positive. And the power of hope and excitement, it makes such a difference.
1: Absolutely incredible day for Finlay and for us as a family. So it's been 2 years in the making, so an incredible amount of planning has gone into this day. It's just amazing to see how it's all come together. Every detail has been thought out. It's just been amazing.
2: It's been a very, very emotional day. We first met Finn 2.5 years ago, and we absolutely feel like we're a part of their family.
3: This has been so fun. This has been the best moment of my life.
0: Just want to say a massive thank you to everyone who was a part of today's adventure. You guys have all played an absolutely invaluable part in making this wish possible. Today, Finlay didn't just catch a Pokemon, he caught a lifetime of memories.

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3: 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All donations go to our raffle draw to win a barbecue, and then you can buy a $10 ticket to go into a draw to win a 98-inch TV. Didn't even know they made TVs that big.
2: I know. How big must that be? It must be like a movie size.
3: That must be. You'd have to have a different room. Like, you'd have to sit in the kitchen to watch that in my
2: house.
3: You would, yeah.
2: Oh, yeah.
3: Burn
2: in my
3: your
2: house
3: retinas
2: too.
3: Off. Anyway, and then the second prize is $1,500 for a car servicing and repairs from Rhino Mechanical Services in Ellenbrook. And the third prize is a PlayStation 5 from Rhino Mechanical Services in Ellenbrook, who is a station sponsor.
2: Okay, thank you so much for coming in.
3: No, thanks as always, guys. Always a pleasure.

0: 21, it's a pretty important number. 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
1: 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We'd like to welcome Autumn Sage into the studio.
2: Thank you so much for having me back, guys.
1: Lovely to have you back again. Last time you came in to promote Season Songbirds.
2: How amazing was
1: And how amazing was it? We were saying off air, it was the most positive vibe. It was a safe space. Everyone was just there to support each other.
2: They were. It was so lovely. I was actually really unwell on that day, but I don't know, everyone was there to listen, everyone was there to support, no one was there to judge, and I felt, really safe, and I just kind of let it rip, and it was beautiful.
1: Yeah, it was really nice, and I loved the way that Midnight Francine organised an artist, a visual artist.
2: Isn't that such a... She's a clever lady, Nikki.
1: Yes.
2: That worked so well, and I'm so glad that Lixie got to show her art to people. I'm so glad that I got to experience her art, because I wouldn't have experienced it otherwise.
1: Really, it's such a great idea. And then also we heard from Midnight Francine that she's putting on another show in June.
2: Woohoo!
1: There'll be a different visual artist and it'll be a bunch of female artists again.
2: Yep.
1: So looking forward to that. It deserves to be very successful.
2: Absolutely does. I hope, it will take off. The launch was amazing, and it'll just go upwards from there.
1: Fantastic. So we're going to hear your song now. Here's Light at the End of the Tunnel by Autumn Sage.

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3: 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We'd like to welcome onto the show Damien Binder. Welcome.
4: Oh, thank you very much. It's lovely to be here.
3: It's lovely, lovely to have you back. You were just here a couple of weeks ago.
4: Becoming like a permanent fixture.
3: Yes, I think so. So, of course, your new song Winterlude is out now, and you're going to play that live for us, which is very exciting. Mm. So we're going to hear an acoustic version of it. But we're going to kick this off with your song Sanctuary. Here's Damien Binder with Sanctuary.

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1: 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I'm Damien Binder, and this is my song, Winterlude.

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5: 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And first prize is a 98-inch TV from Harvey Norman, from Harvey Norman Midland, station sponsor. Second prize, $1,500 for car servicing and repairs. How good is that? From Rhino Mechanical Services, Ellenbrook. And third prize is PlayStation 5 from Rhino Mechanical Services, Ellenbrook, station sponsor, as I said.
6: 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This has been Damien Binder. You can catch him at the Wham Music Showcase at Fire in Your Belly on 4th of July doing a singer-songwriter session.
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6: 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I've been to these events. They're amazing because you can just see the artists and all the stories behind the songs. 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
1: My name is Bryson and I'm 12 years old.
2: Bryson is, he's a ball of energy, always has been, really loving, very caring.
3: Quick-witted.
2: So quick-witted. One of the toughest kids I know because he's very resilient, super resilient.
1: My wish was to have a big emergency services adventure.
4: We have some breaking news. There is an unfolding emergency happening in Sydney's Domain. What we know right now is the keys to the city have been stolen. We understand New South Wales Police is on the case. Inspector Bryson is leading this investigation. Just repeating our breaking news, the keys to the city have been stolen. A huge police operation is right now underway in Sydney's Domain, and we'll bring you more information as this incident unfolds.
1: When I first found out I was getting the wish, I was very excited to see what happens in the force.
2: He knows everything about any emergency service that is possible. He has to go and speak to, you know, police, fireys, ambulance officer. Like, they all get the Bryson high five and or a knuckles as he walks past. I think every little boy has a thing for police and fireys and ambulance officers and things like that. I think they all go through that phase. He's just never stopped. Well, Bryson's health journey began when he was 2. He'd been getting unwell on and off for about 6 months before we actually got official diagnosis. Bryson has a rare condition called Gorlin syndrome. First diagnosis was when he was 3 with a medulloblastoma and most recently a fibrosarcoma.
5: At Make-A-Wish, we are so fortunate that we get to hear all of the creativity and imagination straight from our wish kids and then find a way to make those wishes come true.
1: I'd like to be a highway patrol officer because I get to chase the baddies and arrest
5: them to save the city.
6: Inspector Bryson, you have undergone specialised training. You are hereby assigned as lead investigator. Your mission, locate and recover the stolen key.
7: My name's Harrison Abasakra. I'm a constable with Sydney City Pack, and I've been lucky enough to be partnered with Bryson today. All of Sydney was watching as Bryson pursued our suspect and made a dramatic arrest.
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2: This is memories forever. 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
13: 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We're Pictures of Virginia, and this is our song, Writes Itself.

0: Oh, thank you. This is our song, Ripages of Virginia. You're listening to the Mega Music Marathon on Western Oz 88.5. We are Pictures of Virginia, and this is our song, Bring Me Back.
1: You right there, Jacko?
0: You can tell you're a little out of tune. What's back then there? Rocking out.

0: Yeah, we're listening to 88.5 here on the Request-a-thon, and I was enjoying that Pinky Up song so much. And I think everybody else here in the studio was too, because I saw some little horns. Were they horns?
1: It's pinkies.
0: Oh, pinkies. Yeah. That's what they were. Yeah, there was pinkies up going on here in the studio. And I think, Cheryl, you were even getting into the...
2: No, I was not.
0: You were not?
2: No, 1,000% was not.
0: Okay, so we've got a few things to cover here. And we had a question that was asked. So can you ask the question again for those that didn't hear it before?
3: What is 9 plus 10?
0: Yeah. I'm confidently going to say 21. And the reason because I know, because I'm cool. Right?
3: He did not search it up.
2: But what he did do...
0: But thank you, Tammy, for messaging in and saying that it was 21. And thank you, Flynn, as well, for saying that it was 21. Oh, no, sorry, Alicia. It was Alicia that said it was 21. And this one was the funniest one because Daisy said also that it's 21. And it was messaged in by her dad. And her dad said it doesn't make sense to him either. So explain it to us. How on earth does 9 plus 10 equal 21?
1: You just never know.
0: What?
1: You're not cool enough to know.
0: Well, at least I know the answer now, so I am cool. Mm-hmm. Mm-hmm. Okay, all right. We'll agree to disagree, but I think that we are really cool here. So thank you for those that have... helped us out because we really needed your help on that one.
2: Mm.
0: Did you have it, Cheryl?
2: Yeah, I didn't know the answer at all. But obviously, I'm not cool enough.
0: No. Obviously, you're not cool
3: not
0: enough.
3: Cool.
2: Yeah.
0: But I reckon we're going to get you guys back again in a short while. So before we do that, though, we've got a couple more songs, and we've also had we've been unwrapping the thing, haven't we?
2: The Pass the Parcel.
0: Did we actually announce who... I don't think we said who actually requested the Pinky Up. No, we didn't.
3: No.
0: So who requested Pinky Up?
3: I don't know if I'm pronouncing this, so sorry if I'm not, but Eliana, if that's right?
0: I think.
2: Close.
0: Elena.
3: Okay. She requested Pinky Up, but the clean edit by Cat's Eye.
0: Yeah, that was a great song there, and hopefully everybody was dancing along to that. And as I say that, the reason for it is that we've been unwrapping the Pass the Parcel, and what did we get?
3: And, do you want to say?
0: We got a prize.
3: I can say. She won a box of Cadbury Favourites.
0: A box of Cadbury Favourites. There you go. So I hope you enjoy the Favourites, and we've got some more songs coming up in a moment, don't we? So what do we have next?
3: Next we have Little Sammy requesting Fever Dream by Alex Warren.
0: Well, that's a great song, isn't it?
2: Sorry, can I just interject there and just say that the next couple of requests we have are dedications to pets.
0: Dedication
2: dogs,
0: to pets?
2: Dogs in particular. So we have Little Sammy, Samuel. Oh, I love Samuel. He's such a lovely kid.
3: And Elliot.
2: Yeah, so Samuel has dedicated this song to Poppy. And then the next song, which is requested by Elliot, also a great little kid, he's requested his song All This Love for his dog, Holly.
0: So let's play those songs for Samuel and Elliot. 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

0: Grace was diagnosed with leukemia when she was 4 years old. She just started limping, and we didn't know what it was. Started to have fever. We took her back and forth to doctors, emergencies, and they thought it was the bone infection. So they sent her to QCH, and they said they're going to have the MRI to have the aspiration of the bone infection. That's when they saw all the cancer in her bones.
1: Grace was close to 5 when she started her wish journey. I always remember the first time I reached out to Grace's mum to introduce her to the wish journey and to organise a capture.
0: I remember it was Christmas, and we were doing Elf on the Shelf, and finally Christmas finished and we were like, oh yeah, the elf has gone back to North Pole. And then one good friend came over and told her, did you know if you write a letter to the fairy, they will write the letter back to you? So she was like, oh, right, I'm going to write the letter to my fairy. And then the next day, she got a reply from Lilac. But then after that, she's just like, oh, yeah, Lilac is my fairy, and start to write a bit more every now and then. Yeah.
1: Lilac could not be here today, so she had Al, a mermaid friend, come along to be here instead of her today.
2: Hi, I'm Mermaid Al, and I've swum all the way across all the oceans to come here today. I got a call on my shell phone, and I was like, oh, I would love to come to Grace's party.
3: We're a great charity that is helping a lot of families through some they're pretty tough times. Throughout that journey, with a lot of your things that you would normally do, you can't do, and so it gives them something to look forward to.
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5: 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Now, this show in particular is the Kids Request-a-thon, and I have to say we've been having such a fun time. And it's also so lovely hearing from, the parents of the kids that are requested their songs. 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
6: And I just had a message come in from our production guru, Peter. So thank you, Peter, for messaging in. And he said that, he sent me a screenshot of a couple of donations that have come through recently. One from Regan. So thank you, Regan. And also one that came in from Damien. So thank you, Damien, for your kind donations.
5: Yeah, and I'd just like to extend a personal thank you as well to Regan, Suze, and the gorgeous, gorgeous, gorgeous family that I know are listening in today. And if you guys sit tight, your songs will be coming up quite soon as well.
6: As will Violet. So thank you, Violet, for messaging in and sharing with us the lovely pictures of Cat's Eye. So I think we've got your song coming up soon as well. And looking forward to that. So thank you for all of those that are interacting with the show.
5: And I just want to let you know as well that if you do donate, you will go into the winning.
7: What's
6: the draw?
5: There's a draw. No, there's two. There's two. Oh. So there is, if you donate, you can go into the draw to win a barbecue worth $499, or.
6: So there's a blank look from the girls about the barbecue, but listen to this, girls.
5: Only cool people have barbecues.
6: Only cool people have barbecues.
5: But then also, if you do want to, go in the running to, at least buy a raffle ticket, right, to go into the running to win either a 98-inch TV or a $1,500 voucher for mechanical service with Rhino Mechanical, or even a PlayStation 5, then, you've got to buy yourself some raffle tickets as well. So you can go if you want to donate, you can win a barbecue. If you want to buy some raffle tickets, you can go win yourself, win yourself a TV or a PlayStation 5 or a Rhino Mechanical Services voucher as well. So we've got some absolutely epic prizes on offer.
6: And we do as well. So we do have some prizes for those that are interacting with us as well as those that have requested the song. So So keep those messages coming in on 0440 133 885. And is it my turn to ask a question of the girls to see how cool they are?
4: Yep, it's your turn.
6: It's my turn. And yep. I reckon if they know the answer, can they just answer it? Or should we just get them some help?
5: I don't know.
4: If we can answer it, I think we should answer it.
6: But I'd like to see if they know it off the top of their head for this one. Yeah. So if I said hypercolor, what does that actually mean?
4: So it's like a shirt that like when you go into the sun, it changes color.
6: Well,
4: I mean,
6: it's cool. It's on the right track.
4: Like changes color.
6: Well, you're getting there, but maybe we could be a little bit more specific. So maybe we can see. Oh, sorry, did you have something?
7: Wait, do you mean hyperpigmentation?
6: Hyperpigmentation.
5: No. Wow, that's a very scientific answer.
6: No, we're not cool enough to know what that means, but we do know what hypercolor is.
4: Ah,
6: yeah.
4: Isn't it like a brand?
6: It
5: was a brand.
6: Are we helping him, are we now? Cheryl? At least you know what it is.
5: At least I know what it is.
6: Is that because you had some hypercolor clothes?
5: I did. I had a hypercolor t-shirt.
6: Oh, so you said it's a t-shirt.
4: Giveaway. Giveaway.
6: Yeah, but...
7: So it was like a shop.
4: They also did like hats, I'm guessing, and other things.
5: I think we're moving away from colder.
6: But we will. So let's just get this. So hypercolor was this really cool clothes.
4: Yeah.
6: So you were correct that it was clothes, but it didn't necessarily change color in the sun, did it? A little bit.
5: But
6: yeah, it was all about if your body temperature changed.
4: Yeah, that's right.
6: Yeah, not from the outside, but your body temperature changed. So if you had really, you rub your hands together.
4: Then it would go like.
6: And you put your hands on there, then it would go a different colour.
7: I did not know that at all.
6: No, but it was so cool that it disappeared.
5: It was around for a very long time, wasn't it?
6: And I'll put my hand up because I did wear hypercolour clothes. And Cheryl did also wear hypercolour clothes.
5: I had a t-shirt.
6: I had a t-shirt as well. We won't go into anything else because that's okay. But no, I did have a hypercolour t-shirt as well. But Cheryl, did you wear happy pants as well while we're on the topic?
5: Oh, no.
6: You did, didn't you?
5: No, I didn't wear happy pants.
6: Okay.
5: Oh, my God.
6: I wonder if anybody else knows what happy pants are.
4: They like a pant that like smile, you know. Well, like to stand up and it looks like. It's
6: maybe we can get some help on that one.
4: Yeah.
6: To extend out happy pants. Anyway. Cheryl is just laughing her head off at happy pants.
5: Oh my god!
7: Anyone who's cool enough to know, text us.
6: Text us on 0440 133 885. But we'll get some more songs happening.
5: Yeah, let's do that.
6: What's next?
4: So this next song is from. It's for Roy, and it's called "I Don't Want to Wait." Oh, sorry, "I Don't Want to Wait" by David Guetta and Tawan Republic.
6: Yeah, and that's really cool. Let's get that going. This is 88.5. You're listening to the Requestathon, the kids' Requestathon. That is.
5: Enjoy, Roy.

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1: 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So this next song is for my younger brother. Wait, what?
2: The last song.
1: Oh, yeah, my bad. So the last song that I just had was for my little brother, Cohen. He managed to settle on this one song, and a great choice it was. So, and then the next song is for Patrick and Georgina. Yep. And then...
3: But also, Roy, we've just had his song. He has just won a pack of Pokemon cards from the parcel.
4: Pokemon cards. There you go. What was the song again?
1: The next song is for Patty and Georgina with Eternity by Alex White.
4: 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The request-a-thon for the kids.

Yeah, that was a really, really special track there by Paddy for, sorry, requested by Paddy and Gigi for their Poppy. It's such a lovely song, that one. And next up, we've got EJ with her song Even Poker. We're going back to K-pop land.

0: Yeah, you're listening to the Kids Requestathon here on 88.5 and hope you've been having as much fun listening in as we have been having here in the studio. And as we've been playing each song, we've continued to unwrap, and I think we have a winner in the last batch of people that have had requests, haven't we?
1: Yes, we have.
0: And who do we have? Who won a prize?
1: So Erica has won a $30 variety voucher.
0: What's that?
1: It's like a voucher that has lots of shops in it.
0: Okay.
1: So, say, for example, a selected shop, you can use the voucher in it.
0: All right. That's a pretty cool prize, isn't it?
1: Yeah.
0: We haven't had any many text messages lately, so maybe we need to get some more text messages.
2: You know what? I know.
0: The third text message in.
2: Third text message.
0: Not the next one, but the third one.
2: It's very specific, Craig.
0: Or could it be the fourth one then?
2: What we're going to do, I think, to encourage more texts is I've got another quiz question.
0: Okay.
2: And it's actually, I know.
0: Before we move on, Happy Pants.
2: Oh, Happy
0: Pants. We didn't get any help from that. So Happy Pants were a pair of pants that looked like pajamas probably, and that's called Happy Pants, but I don't think it made many people happy. They were really baggy. And all the kids out there, go and ask your parents, did you wear Happy Pants? And if they say yes, let us know, because I think Happy Pants were fairly popular in the 90s, and some people in this room wore some Happy Pants for a period of time.
2: One person in this room wore Happy Pants, and it definitely was not me.
0: Oh, that must mean it was Zoe then.
3: Wonder who.
0: It was me, yes. I admit it. I wore Happy Pants for a short period of time.
2: And can I just say, you know, if the kids ask their parents if they ever wore Happy Pants and the parent says yes, then ask them quite cheekily if they had a hacky sack as well.
0: A hacky sack?
2: A hacky sack as well.
0: And let us know on the text line 0440 133 885. What do we got next?
2: All right, so I'm going to ask my next quiz question. And it's actually a complete this song lyric.
3: Oh, yes. Okay, so I'm really good at these.
2: I'm going to start, and I want you guys to...
0: Get some help.
1: We got this.
2: We'll see. Okay. If they don't get it, we'll see. Okay, ready? This is the lyric. All right, stop.
1: Wait a minute.
2: Nope, wrong one.
1: Oh.
2: Yay.
0: Say that again.
2: Okay, ready?
0: Just so that I can digest it myself as well.
2: It's a song lyric, and it goes, all right, stop.
0: All right, stop. Like that?
2: Yeah, that's it. Okay. That's it with the accent and everything. All right, stop.
0: All right.
2: So text in 0440133885 if you know how that song lyric
0: goes.
2: Ends. Yep. Yes.
0: And then we will, the third one that comes through, we will get into the bag and we'll draw a prize. But we do have some songs coming up. Who have we got next on our? We got two songs coming up. For who do we have them?
1: We have one for Hutto and then one for Violet.
0: Hope you're enjoying your time here on the Requestathon on 88.5. Got to remember what we're doing. But there is one of those that is a bit of K-poppy. So, yeah, dance along to it, I reckon.
3: Oh, yeah, we will.
0: Yeah. Violet, dance along. But let's get on to Hutto's song first. This is 88.5.

0: Such a beautiful song there. That was A Million Dreams requested by Daisy. Now, we have actually had quite a few people text through with their answers to my question, which was, finish the song lyric, all right, stop. Now, we got some interesting responses, didn't we? So yeah. I've got to give a big hello to Tammy, who said, hammer time. Which was amazing, but unfortunately, Tammy, that wasn't the answer that we were looking for. And I'm really, really sorry about that because, all right, stop. Hammer time is probably, you know, it's kind of similar, right?
1: She did actually just message through again, so thank you, Tammy, for messaging in again. She loved that version of A Million Dreams by Pink.
0: Yeah, me too, right?
2: Perfect person to sing.
0: Agreed, yeah, absolutely.
1: Great request that was, wasn't it?
0: Yeah, oh, it was fabulous. Yeah. Really, really good request. I love Pink's voice. She's just so strong. But we do actually have a winner.
1: The third one, wasn't it? The third
0: yes.
1: one.
0: So, yeah, the
1: so,
0: third.
1: So
0: the,
1: name, all the ones that we had Uncle Roger in there.
0: Oh, yes, that's right. We did have Uncle Roger. We had Violet. But the third one, who sent it the right answer through, which was, all right, stop, collaborate and listen. Because it was from Ice Ice Baby, of course. It was Elliot.
1: Well done, Elliot.
0: I know. That's so
1: reach into the bag.
0: Now, we are now going to reach into the bag. We're going to rustle the bag.
1: The Bunnings vouchers are still not hit back in there, by the way.
2: And the prize that we have is a $30 Teams voucher.
1: Teens vouchers. That's one of those variety vouchers.
2: One of the variety vouchers.
1: That's awesome.
0: Well done, Elliot.
2: Yes, good job, Elliot.
0: Got a $30 voucher coming your way. And we also want to do a massive shout out to Flynn as well, who said that he's really loving all the songs from The Greatest Showman, but I think he particularly liked that one as well. And interestingly enough, Flynn, your song is coming
2: next.
0: Up right now. And Imogen says a massive hello. So this is She's Electric. It's going to be a good one. Turn it up, Flynn.

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4: 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So cool.
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4: Yes, Queen.
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5: Yes, we certainly are. We're having a great time.
2: Yeah.
5: And we've got another song coming up now, and this is Divine for Elise.
6: All we need is love, dreams, and stray kids.

0: into 88.5 FM. And this is the Request-a-thon, and we're having such a fun time here today. This is all part of a mega music marathon that we are doing till 6 o'clock tomorrow night for Make-A-Wish Australia. So I really hope that you guys are enjoying the show. And, you know, I'm really appreciative of all the people who have texted in, but you still have time to do so because we have 1 hour left. So 0440 133 885, that's 0440 133 885. We've got loads coming up with for you guys, really.
1: Yes,
0: we do indeed.
2: And we still have 3 Bunnings snags.
0: And they have to go.
2: Yeah.
0: But I'll just quickly let you know as well that while we're playing the songs, all the kids that have requested a song, they're getting a piece of Pass the Parcel Unwrapped.
1: Yes, they are, yeah.
0: Right?
1: Yes.
0: And yeah, I know, we're going back a little bit, but really pleased to say that Flynn, bless him, he's been very engaged on the
2: awesome
0: socials.
2: Prize.
0: Yeah.
2: Awesome prize.
0: Awesome prize.
2: You're going to love this.
0: It's not a Bunnings sausage sizzle.
2: No, it's so much better.
0: It is. I don't even know actually whether it's one or two or three
2: it's
0: or four.
2: Pack.
0: It's the four pack. Flynn.
1: Four?
0: Flynn, you have got a four pack of Zappos coming your way.
2: Awesome.
1: Congrats,
0: amazing.
1: Flynn.
0: Well
1: Congrats.
0: Done. So, yeah, if you are listening in and you want to donate, you can certainly go to our website, 885fm.com.au, click on the big donate now button, or you can also buy some tickets in our raffle as well. So if you go to the donate page, you will go into the draw to win a barbecue. And if you choose to buy some raffle tickets, you will be in the running to win some epic prizes, including a 98-inch TV.
1: Woo!
0: I know. Woo, indeed. And you can win a $1,500 Rhino Mechanical Services voucher.
2: Which the kids would love.
1: Yes, love.
0: Don't make me laugh. And then you can also win a PlayStation 5 as well. So we've got some absolutely epic prizes on offer as part of this whole mega music marathon that we're doing. So what's next? Oh, gosh. Okay, we've got a very, very special, very special request coming up. This one is for the one, the only
1: Madison, and she is looking. She's listening in right now. So, Madison, this one's for you.
0: Slay, Maddie.
1: Slay, woo! Cock it.
2: This is 88.5.
3: Well, bless my soul, what's wrong with me? I'm itching like a man on a fuzzy tree. My friends say I'm acting wild as a bug. I'm in love.

0: Yeah, what a great song there. This is 88.5. You're listening to the Requestathon, and we've got great people in here. And that was a great song choice there by Eli. So thank you, Eli. The Piano Guys, has anybody else heard of them before?
1: No.
0: No?
2: No.
0: Well, you do, because I told you about them about 2 minutes ago. But before that, you didn't know who the Piano Guys were.
2: No.
0: But they recently toured here in Perth as well. But that song only had two instruments, a cello and a piano.
2: That's crazy.
0: It is
2: no
0: crazy.
2: Way. That's actually yeah. really crazy, yeah.
0: Yeah, but really great music. And I hear that Eli is also a great player of two instruments, piano
2: and cello.
0: And cello. There you go. So well done, Eli. That is awesome, Eli. So well done on that particular song choice. I think we need to have another quiz question. Whose turn is it? Is it our turn still?
2: It's my turn.
0: What?
2: Yeah, it's our
0: turn.
2: Okay,
0: this is going to be an easy one, guys. So,
2: sure. Okay. So, who copied Brooke Monk's content for a couple of years?
0: Who cookied?
2: Copied
0: Brooke
2: who? Monk's. Brooke Monk's.
0: Who is Brooke Monk's?
1: Brooke Monk's.
0: Monk's.
1: Content.
0: Monk. Brooke Monk. Monk. Okay, yeah. Brooke Monk. So,
2: yeah.
0: We got to first work out who Brooke Monk is and then who copied her stuff.
2: Yeah.
0: I think we need to phone a friend or text a friend.
1: Oh, I think we need to text.
2: Texting, guys. Texting.
0: Yeah. And do it secretly as well if you can. We won't tell the girls because we want to seem like we're cool.
1: Yeah, that's right. Because this is the whole point of why we're doing the quiz, right?
0: Yeah, because we're cool.
1: Because we're really, really cool. And we just need to, we need you guys to recognize that we're cool and not cringe.
0: Yeah, so the number is 0.
1: 6-7.
2: No, stop.
0: 6-7.
2: Cringe.
0: You know what I've learned?
1: What?
0: Is the best way to get rid of any teenage sensation is for the adults to jump in and start doing it.
2: Yeah. Stop it.
0: Because now all the adults have done that 6-7 business.
1: Yeah.
2: It's not cool anymore, Dad.
1: Yeah, it's not
0: exactly.
1: Cool anymore.
0: Exactly. So let's just start saying slay all the time.
1: But slay is actually a really I like slay.
2: Yeah.
0: I use it in my
1: clock
0: show,
1: it,
0: don't I?
1: Clocket and slay, yeah.
0: Yeah, clock
1: I don't
0: it.
1: Mind a bit of slay.
0: Yeah, well Zoe was
1: yes,
0: telling me
1: queens.
0: About. Yeah, there you go. But text in 0440-133-885, 0440-133-885, because we need help with the question that I've even forgotten already.
2: Yes, sir. So the question was, who copied Brooke Monk's content for at least a couple of years?
0: Okay. All right. So help us out with that and text in. And we'll get back to some songs.
2: Yes.
0: And then hopefully by then we'll have the answer.
2: Oh, and before that, Madison.
0: Madison.
1: Madison.
2: Won, okay, so, my Pookie, you won a $30 movie voucher.
0: Yeah. Woo-hoo. And I think she's trying to twist your arm of who to take with her to the movies as well.
2: She probably take me.
0: Yeah, probably. Yeah. But and just
1: or she could just buy some popcorn.
0: And for those that are listening, this is all totally random. I did the pass the parcel wrapping up and I had no idea what the prizes were that I was putting in at the time. And so, crikey, it's interesting how it all turns out anyway. But, we'll get back to some music. Who's got – we got Alicia next.
2: Aaliyah.
0: Sorry, Aaliyah.
1: Oh,
0: Aaliyah.
1: Amazing girl.
0: Yeah, she's
1: excellent. She's such a cool chick.
0: And then after that, we've got a song for who?
2: Matilda.
0: So a couple
1: Maddie.
0: Of great songs.
1: Woo.
0: There you go. We've got a couple of great songs coming up. So listen in here to the Kids Requestathon on 88.5.

0: Yes, that song really doesn't need much introduction. That was Espresso, requested by Matilda. Now, just before that group of songs there, Imogen asked us a quiz question. Remind us what that quiz question was.
1: Because I forgot it already again.
2: That quiz question was, who copied Brooks Month content for at least a couple years?
0: Okay.
1: We've had right. some help come in.
0: Well, I think we needed it, right? So thank you to everybody who texted in, because quite a few of you seem to be a lot cooler than we are.
1: Well, they all seem to have the same answer, and I'm hoping that it's correct, especially for Tamara, because she texted in the same answer as Violet and Kiara. Sorry, Kiara.
0: Kiara.
1: I don't know how I could get that wrong. But they all texted through the same answer, but Tamara confessed that she wasn't too sure, and she said because she's not cool enough, and so she had to Google it. So I don't think
2: against
1: we can.
2: It's the rules.
1: It's against the rules. So,
0: Tamara.
1: Do you want me to tell you who they think it is?
0: I think that would be, that would be a good thing, and then we can work out if it's right or not. And if it is correct, we can then go into our magic bag.
1: We go into the magic bag, and one of those three, one of those two, will get a prize we'll. It'll be the one who texted him first with the right answer. So, was it Natalie Reynolds?
2: Yes, it was.
1: Yes, we got it right. We're so cool.
0: So, is this like a TikTok influencer type person?
2: Well, she's sort of like an influencer that started on copying her content and then started to copy others.
3: Yeah, she just takes people's videos and then saves it.
0: Okay, right.
2: Like the exact word for word, exact like costume.
3: Yeah.
2: And it was really creepy how, like, in all of her backgrounds, there was, like, a picture of Brooke Monk's boyfriend in all the videos.
0: That sounds absolutely scandalous.
2: It's really creepy. It's just him going like this.
1: So, for the prize, obviously, Tamara has said
0: no.
1: She was the first one that came
0: disqualified.
1: In.
0: Disqualified.
1: She's disqualified herself.
0: Sorry, Tamara.
1: Sorry to think. But I think Violet was the next one that texted through, so Kiara, she had the right answer, but unfortunately was the one after that. So let's do the next prize.
2: Okay.
1: Or do we do both of them? Because we've got a few prizes in there. Let's do both of them.
0: You want to do both?
1: Yeah, give them both a prize.
2: You sure? Well,
1: yeah, because we got enough in there. And
0: we also have supplementary sausage sizzle vouchers, do we not?
1: Yeah. So we can put the sausage sizzles back in if we need to.
0: But I bet the older kids are probably going, oh, no.
1: We've only got 30 minutes left. Can you believe we've only got 30 minutes left?
0: Oh, my gosh, we do too.
1: So let's do both
0: all
1: of
0: right,
1: them.
0: Rustle the bag.
1: So Violet will get the next prize, and then Kiara will get the prize after that.
0: All right, so what do we have?
2: Violet has gotten a boost voucher.
1: A boost voucher.
2: Two boosts.
1: So it's $20, so it should get you two. So that's for Violet, was it?
0: Yep.
1: Awesome.
2: And what is it? Kiara.
1: What a G win.
2: Zappos.
0: Hey.
1: A packet of Zappos.
0: A packet.
1: A four packet of Zappos.
3: That's even better.
1: So thank you for your messages and for helping us out here, because we actually needed it. And we've got some really cool songs to come up. And I think Kiara's song is actually coming up soon as well.
0: But, is it?
1: Yeah, a couple of songs.
0: Oh,
1: so
0: there you go.
1: Thank you for listening in and messaging in as well.
0: Yeah, and, you know, it would be remiss of us not to kind of spruik the reason why we're here, of course, which is
1: Make a Wish.
0: Promote Make a Wish, Make a Wish Australia. So if you would like to make a donation, you can go to our website. That's it. That's just it. No, it's 885fm.com.au. You can go and you can make a donation and go in the draw to win a barbecue. Or you can also go and purchase some raffle tickets as well. And we've got some absolutely epic prizes, including a 98-inch TV. We've got a $1,500 mechanical service voucher from Rhino Mechanical and a PlayStation 5 as well. So we are absolutely oozing in prizes.
1: And just to give an extra plug for Rhino Mechanical Services, actually sponsors or supports both of our shows, Brewfest and the Pilch Sticks on Friday
0: nights. And we know that they listen in as well. They're quite avid listeners to 88.5 FM. So that makes them really, really cool.
1: And
0: we are.
1: Another presenter, MG, just messaged in and he said, yeah, so Mark messaged in, so thank you, Mark, for listening in. He does the Wednesday Beats.
0: He does.
1: Every week, so
0: amazing
1: thank you.
0: Amazing show.
1: And he said he just made a donation to the wonderful course.
2: Oh, thank you so much.
1: And he is absolutely loving the mix that all of the kids, sorry, not girls, but the girls and the boys. I'm sure there's some of those boys that probably, yeah, wouldn't Thanks be happy with that. But no, thank you for that. And it's great to have you listening in. So thank you.
0: And can I just say, with all the requests that we've received as well, I've actually been quite blown away by the variety, because we've had Footloose. So we've gone all the way. Was it Kenny Loggins? Yeah, from the 80s. We've also had like
1: Elvis Presley.
0: We've had Elvis Presley.
2: Madison.
0: We've had Oasis as well, you know, and we're not done with Oasis either. Just a little bit of a hint for things to come. We've got a little bit more Oasis. Alex Warren seems to have been pretty popular.
2: Very popular. Yeah, with this one. Came out, yeah.
1: The question is, which one hasn't been popular? Taylor Swift. There's no Taylor Swift. Or Ed Sheeran.
0: None of these.
1: So maybe
0: that's
1: they were a bit older, but I don't know. We've had none of those particular artists come through. But
0: you know what we do have?
1: What?
0: We have got Sophie's request coming up now.
1: Awesome.
0: And this is going to be a very interesting one. I have never heard this one before, and I'm not sure what to expect. And I'm kind of thinking that it might be a little bit Parry Grippish, which I'm not sure I'm entirely comfortable with. But we'll just have to see. So this one is called Bangers.
2: Bangers and Mash.
0: Bangers and Mash.
2: Bangers.
0: Bangers.
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Bash, bash, bang, bang, bang, bang, bang, bang, bang, bang, bang, bang, bang, bang, bang, bang, bang, bang, bang, bang, bang, bang, bang, bang, bang, bang, bang, bang, bang, bang, bang, bang, bang, bang, bang, bang, bang, bang, bang, bang, bang, bang, bang, bang, bang, bang, bang, bang, bang, bang, bang, bang, bang, bang, bang, bang, bang, bang, bang, bang, bang, bang, bang, bang, bang, bang, bang, bang, bang, bang, bang, bang, bang, bang, bang, bang, bang, bang, bang, bang, bang, bang, bang, bang, bang, bang, bang, bang, bang, bang, bang, bang, bang, bang, bang, bang, bang, bang, bang, 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

0: My name's Clancy, and I wished for the snow and to go sledding with huskies. I've always wanted to go to the snow, and I never have. So it's kind of been my dream forever that, like, I've touched the snow, I've been there, and I never had the chance until now.
1: Clancy was diagnosed at birth with a condition called hypoplastic left heart syndrome, which is essentially half a heart, and we didn't know until after she was born. So she's had 5 open heart surgeries, and of course that's impacted herself, the whole family, and it's been a bumpy road. We are really incredibly grateful to Make-A-Wish. The whole process has just been really amazing. They've connected with Clancy in every step of the way to help build up that excitement. All the little things along the way that make it special, just capturing her wish, designing it, and then finally watching it come to fruition, making her dream a reality, has been incredible. We're so grateful, incredibly grateful to the fundraisers, to the donors. Thank you.

0: So, we think that a Requestathon is totally slaying. Let's clock it, guys. Let's clock it.
1: Oh, you can't even hear it.
2: Let's
1: clock it. Like baby.
3: Let's clock it.
0: Clock it. Clock it.
3: What's clock it?
1: It's like the
0: it's what the drag queens do to like to
1: clap.
0: They're like
1: to clap.
0: Yeah, to go,
1: it's like
0: pitch.
1: In our day. In our day,
3: oh,
1: we
3: it's
1: had
3: like the violin. Is it the violin
1: no,
3: or
1: no,
3: the fairy clap?
1: It's yeah. It's like the. It's not the violin.
3: Okay,
1: it's definitely not the violin.
3: It's a fairy clap.
1: So when we were growing up, right, we had the golf clap, which
3: yeah,
1: was
3: yeah.
1: a very, very... So now they've kind of got this little clocket kind of thing where you know, it's kind of like... It's not a click. You just join your fingers together, right?
4: Yeah. Yeah, just like tap.
1: Yep. You just tap. You tap your fingers together.
0: Yes, sir. Okay.
1: So what did we just hear?
0: So... Do you want
3: to go, Zoe? Well, Olivia Dean.
1: Olivia
4: yeah,
1: Dean.
4: Yeah, Olivia Dean. Man I Need. But one of the people... There's Charlie and Ziggy. They were the ones that chose or requested this song. And Ziggy has won a $30 movie voucher. Yay!
1: Amazing. Hang on.
3: Oh, it'd be good if I could actually do it.
1: Oh, no.
0: Oh, wait. Hold on. Do it again.
3: All right. Let's try that again. Now, that's the... Can you even hear that?
1: Oh, barely. No, it's fine. Craig, look, I think we should just let it go.
3: Okay.
0: Okay.
1: There we go.
3: Finally got it.
1: It's
3: there.
1: Just taken us 2.5
3: crikey.
1: Hours, but we got there.
3: And I still didn't write.
0: And another thing that we forgot to say a little while ago is Aaliyah.
3: Aaliyah also won something. What did she win?
0: She won Pokemon cards.
1: Yay!
3: Oh. Woohoo! And that's when I was supposed to do. We
1: yeah.
3: pre-planned. For
1: we
3: me
1: did
3: to do
1: pre-plan
3: the,
1: it.
3: Yeah, but
1: so Aaliyah, wow. I'm just saying that Cohen may possibly buy them off you for $20, so you can make some profit on it. Just saying.
3: There you go. So that's awesome. And we have had some text messages come through, but I'll get to them in a second because we've got some more songs coming up. So what do we have next?
0: We have Kiara with Young and Beautiful.
1: But before we do that,
0: quiz question.
3: Quiz question. Okay, quiz question.
1: Because we need
4: Come
1: to get
4: on,
1: rid
4: Dad.
1: Of. We've got two prizes left in the Rustly bag.
3: Okay, now we're gonna play on the honesty. So we've got some prizes in the Rustly bag for people that message in. So we have some text messages. So we'll get through those and the rest of it. So it's my turn for a quiz question. And I'm going to do a movie question.
0: Ooh, right? Okay.
4: It's Star Wars.
1: Star Wars.
3: Star Wars.
4: I told you guys.
3: What? Star Wars?
4: I told you.
3: You guys, yes, okay. It's Star Wars is involved, okay?
4: Sure. I knew it.
3: But everybody's got to be honest. And if you are not honest, then I'm happy for you to text in that you weren't honest and we'll still give you a shout out, like Tamara did earlier. And so which of these 1990 movies was the most popular? So I'm going to read out. Five movies. You might need to write these down. No, you don't need to write them down because I've got them on a piece of paper here. But which of these 1990 movies was the most popular? Now, Empire Strikes Back, which is a Star Wars movie.
4: Mm-hmm.
3: The Godfather. Shawshank Redemption. Lord of the Rings, Fellowship of the Rings. That's the first one. Forrest Gump or Back to the Future?
0: Oh, I know what it is.
3: You think you know what it is? Well,
4: think I know.
1: Can you ask the question again?
3: Which of these 1990s movies was the most popular?
1: Okay.
3: The Godfather, Star Wars Empire Strikes Back, Shawshank Redemption, Lord of the Rings, Fellowship of the Ring, Forrest Gump, or Back to the Future? So you got to think about that. Should we give them a couple of times to think? Because we want to get people
1: look,
3: to SMS
1: I feel like,
3: in.
1: I actually feel like this is quite a controversial kind of question. I reckon that the text line is going to light up.
3: Well, I hope they do.
1: Yeah.
3: Because I hope they are clever to work out.
1: Yeah. Well, we'll see, right?
3: We'll see.
1: Okay,
3: right.
1: So 0440-133-885.
3: And we'll play Kiara's song right now for you.
4: Shut up.
3: Hope you're enjoying your time here on the 88.5 Requestathon.

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1: Excellent. It is great to have you here, Zoe, and it is also great to have you here, Emmy. It's been wonderful to have you join us in the studio to have this Requestathon.
2: And also, can I just say what a magnificent request that was from Emmett.
1: Yeah, it was.
2: Great song there.
1: Yeah, we got Big V. He's traipsed in.
2: He's
1: traipsed in to the studio. He's getting warmed up, ready to go for his segment in the 30-hour mega marathon.
2: Music
1: marathon. Yeah.
2: But you know what's really, I mean, this guy's hardcore because he's going to be doing 3 hours all by himself.
1: Yeah.
2: So, and he's got some absolutely epic tunes lined up because I just had a quick chat with him actually, because I had to give him a bit of forewarning that we might be running just maybe 5-10 minutes over so we can actually get the last four requests through and then, we can actually close it off for tonight's Kids Requestathon.
1: Yeah, so we're going to get through all of the songs that we can get through,
2: we're going to get through.
1: You think the teenagers will stay up an extra 5 or 10 minutes?
2: They might. I know at least one will.
1: At least one of them will.
2: Yep.
1: Yeah. We'll get to your songs.
2: Yeah,
1: we'll
2: so definitely
1: through.
2: Stick around and let us know that you're listening, 0440133885.
1: Yeah.
2: But yeah, it's been a really, really good show, hasn't it?
1: We've actually been absolutely smashed on the S. Smashed.
2: Smashed.
3: Smashed.
1: On the text line because they're trying to help you out with this particular question and I've got a few SMSs to get through. Oof. So the question was all about this. So let's recap on what it was. So I gave you these particular movies, The Godfather, Star Wars Empire Strikes Back, because we had to have Star Wars in there.
0: Yep.
1: Shawshank Redemption, Lord of the Rings Fellowship of the Ring, Forrest Gump, and Back to the Future. And what was the question? Do you remember?
0: What was the most popular in the 90s of those questions?
1: Yeah. What was the most famous 90s movie? And I gave you that list. So let me go through all of the text messages because we have had quite a few here.
2: Flynn.
0: Flynn.
1: So Flynn, you can't say number 5, number 4, number 3, number 2, number 1 because that doesn't help anybody, right?
0: As much as he'd like to.
1: You could have actually named one of them and that would have probably been better than all of those numbers because, of course, you got it right if you numbered all of them. So we did have Tammy. So Tammy, this is not Tamara who cheated with the Google before, but we won't go into that. But Tammy, she has texted in and she is going to help you out by
2: suggesting.
1: So she's suggesting. Ooh. She's going to go with Lord of the Rings because it was so massive. And she also said the kids that have requested the songs have been absolutely amazing. So that's good to go.
2: You know what? And Tammy does listen in quite a bit to our shows as well. So massive thanks as always to our wonderful listeners.
1: Yeah.
2: And certainly for participating tonight.
1: So Kiara said it was The Godfather. So she's suggesting The Godfather. So this is Kiara suggesting The Godfather. The Horton family, who not only said that they'd made a donation to the Make-A-Wish Foundation, so thank you to the Horton family for that.
2: Amazing.
1: They said Forrest Gump because life is like a box of chocolates. So they linked it back to the chocolates.
2: I love it.
1: And Ali and Adam have messaged in, and unfortunately, Ali and Adam, we haven't been able to squeeze your request in because we've got so many. But message through after we end up, and Big V might be willing to play that song, so we'll see about that. But they suggested that Star Wars Empire Strikes Back was the best one.
2: So it sounds to me like pretty much everybody has
1: suggested something different.
2: Suggested, because I was thinking it was actually The Shawshank Redemption.
1: Okay.
2: That's what I thought.
1: Okay, so you're helping them out too. So what do you think it is, Emmy?
4: I always thought it was Back to the Future because that was like really big.
1: It was really big. All of these movies are really huge. What do you think, Zoe?
0: I think it's either Lord of the Rings or Star Wars.
1: Okay, so let's go back to the question. What was the question?
4: What is the most famous?
2: What was the most popular in the
1: 90s, wasn't it?
2: What was the most
1: famous 90s movie?
4: Yep. Yeah.
1: Well, let me tell you, if you guessed The Godfather, you would be incorrect because that's a 1970s movie.
0: Good question.
1: Back to the Future.
0: Great question.
1: Back to the Future and Empire Strikes Back are also 1980s movies.
0: Oh.
2: Trick question.
1: So Lord of the Rings is a 2000 plus movie.
0: No.
1: But there were two that were 1990s movies, Forrest Gump and also Shawshank Redemption.
4: Then it would be Forrest Gump, I would think.
0: Shawshank Redemption.
1: Oh, you can't split it. Can't go each way.
0: Right.
1: One of you are correct. And it was actually Shawshank Redemption.
0: Oh. Yes.
1: But did you know that it wasn't a famous movie necessarily from the box office, but it was from the video release. So it actually became the biggest movie. It's actually, if you look at a lot of lists, it's actually the biggest movie of all time. But it wasn't from the box office. It's actually since the box office, so to speak. So
2: yeah. All I'm going to say is, where is that ba-ba-ba-bum for me?
1: Yeah. Oh, crikey.
2: Because I got it right.
1: You did.
2: See? There you go.
1: You should have got it right.
2: Yeah, I should have got it right. You know why?
1: Why?
2: Because I'm cool.
1: Because you are cool.
2: The coolest.
1: Yeah, the coolest.
2: Not cringe at all.
1: Not cringe at all. But we did have a couple of prizes. Did we go through those prizes? Because I thought there was a prize that came through.
4: Who got the question right?
1: The question right?
4: Oh, yeah. None of our texters got it right.
1: None of our texters. They led us all astray. Well, I led you astray because of the question, but that
2: you
1: was
2: did.
4: A trick question.
1: Yeah, a trick question.
4: And also, we have one prize as well.
1: Because we're doing the
4: parcel.
1: So we're unwrapping for each person that's requested. And who was the winner?
4: Kiara, you have won one box of Cadbury favourites.
1: Yay! Didn't we just give her a prize?
2: Yeah, she got Zappos as well, right?
1: So she's got a pack of Zappos.
2: Exactly.
1: She's come away with a pack of Zappos and some chocolate Cadbury favourites.
2: Pretty much breakfast and lunch, right?
1: Breakfast,
2: amazing.
1: Lunch and dinner.
2: Yeah.
1: Awesome.
2: Should Good we play, on you, Kiara.
1: Should we play some more songs?
4: Yes.
0: Yes. Yeah.
1: All right. So what's who do we have coming up next?
4: We have Leah's song. Oh, sorry, Leah. And then we have Ileana's.
2: Illy!
1: All right, let's listen to these songs now. 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

0: at 88.5 FM. So we kind of started the show with a bit of K-pop, and we're almost going to end the show with a bit of K-pop. So we've got wonderful Tyson who has requested in. He's going to request Golden, which is going to be amazing. And then we have Aya coming in with Baby Steps by Olivia Dean. So we're going to play through those songs, and we will be running a little bit over time, but luckily for us, we've got the lovely Big V in the other studio, and he's been very, very patient and kind with us as we kind of push through these last two requests. So, yeah, we'll see you on the other side of those two. And, yeah, I hope you guys have enjoyed the show so far.
1: How many prizes we got left, just out of interest?
2: Two. In the bag we have
1: two.
0: Two in the bag.
1: All right. So if we can get some messages through, we can give some prizes out. And
0: maybe we should actually ask. So if anybody wants to donate, and then send through a text message.
1: Okay.
0: And then we can, so the first two.
1: We've had a couple already donate.
0: Yeah,
1: so that's good.
0: But maybe we can now, like, if anybody donates for the last two songs, and then they can take the last two magic bag.
1: Okay.
0: Ruffle.
1: That sounds good.
2: Yeah, I think that's fair.
1: But we
2: still
1: have a couple left.
0: And then we have a couple of
1: pass the parcel. So there's still a chance that Tyson.
0: Yeah.
1: Or
0: Aya.
1: Aya,
0: sorry.
1: We'll be able to win the pass the parcel. And we've got a couple of prizes in our little bag as well. So. Text in. We want to hear from you.
0: 0440 133 885.
1: Yeah, I'd love to play these songs for you now.

Yeah, an absolutely epic track there, Live Forever by Oasis, requested by the gorgeous Ileana. So, look, guys, normally we'd be tying it up now, but we've got a couple more songs to push through before we close off this wonderful Kids Request-a-thon for Make-A-Wish Australia that we are doing as part of the Mega Music Marathon here.

0: Well, after 3 hours, you've been listening to the Kids Requestathon on 88.5 as part of the mega 30-hour mega music marathon. And it's been wonderful, hasn't it, girls?
1: Very fun. Yeah, I would definitely do it again.
2: Oh, you'll do it again. Nice.
0: Is this being recorded?
2: It is being recorded, yes.
0: Yeah, we can do it again. I'm sure we'll do it again one day.
2: And that's actually really good to mention because listeners, you know, who may want to, you know, listen to this show in the future actually can because it's all going on to demand, isn't it?
0: It is.
2: So you can play back if you want to. Just go to our website, 885fm.com.au.
0: So how's it been for you girls?
1: Very fun. Yeah,
3: incredible.
0: Yeah, thank you for that. And did we have any last prizes from those last songs from our Pass the Parcel?
1: Yes, we did. So,
0: Aya,
1: you are the ultimate prize winner. And I heard you're a runner, if that's correct.
0: That is correct.
1: So, everyone loves like lolly snakes, you know. So, guess what? You got 1 kilogram of lolly snakes.
0: Yay! 1 kilo bag of lolly snakes.
2: That's a lot of snakes.
0: It is, but it doesn't last them very long. They're a family of runners, and the snakes don't last very long when you're out running often. So there you go. So it's a fitting prize for Aya in the end.
1: Yes, yes.
3: Worked out well.
0: Yeah. Worked out well.
1: And do we have anyone for the bag?
0: We haven't really had too many in, but maybe it's because it's flicked over 9 o'clock, but that's okay. Maybe we can
4: give them to us.
0: Do something else. Give them to you.
2: Imagine just said, maybe you can give them to us.
0: Yeah, that's because
2: she's good, isn't she?
0: She reached in and she knows what it is, right?
4: No, I actually don't. I completely forgot.
0: You didn't.
4: Yeah, I promise.
0: No, you didn't completely forget.
4: I don't remember.
0: Well, I remember what it was.
4: What was it?
0: It was the big tub of Chubba Chubs.
4: Oh, that's right. Oh,
0: the 125 tub of Chubba Chubs.
2: Was there one in the bag or two left?
0: There was two.
2: And what was the other one?
0: I can't remember what the other one was.
4: I think it was like a $30 teen voucher.
0: Ooh. Oh. Maybe, Cheryl, we should split it up between the girls.
2: Maybe we could do that.
0: They didn't expect anything. They didn't come on here. They volunteered.
4: Oh, yeah.
0: But because we don't have any to give away, maybe we can split it between the two.
2: That sounds like a great idea.
0: Yeah,
2: let's do that.
4: Yeah.
2: Amazing. Well, look, guys, it's pretty much the end of the show.
4: No!
2: It's over for the 2026 Kids Requestathon for Make-A-Wish Australia. And I've got to say, 3 hours is a long time to fill, and I think we've absolutely just nailed it tonight. So thank you so much to our wonderful co-stars, Imogen and Zoe, for co-presenting today. And also a massive thank you to everybody, absolutely everybody, who texted in and listened in tonight and participated in this wonderful, wonderful event for such a worthy cause as well. And congratulations to all the kids.
0: It's been a lot of fun.
2: Yeah, it has really been a lot of fun.
0: A lot of mistakes on the board. I was still making them only a few minutes ago, but that's okay.
2: I just hope that next year we've got all our little sounds on the palette, that's all. You know, so we can do drum rolls, you know, all that kind of stuff. It'll be great. Ba ba ba ba.
0: Yeah.
2: So, yeah, that's pretty much it from us, isn't it? We're going to be handing over the studio reins now to the wonderful Big V, who will be taking over the airwaves for the next three hours.
0: Still over 20 hours to go in the 30 hours.
2: I know. So. And then we've got our wonderful producer, Peter Gray, Peter G, and Kate coming in from 12 till 3.
0: AM. Yeah.
2: And then we've got Joel coming in from 3 a.m. to 6 a.m. to do the kind of, what is it, the graveyard shift, I think they call that. Is that right?
0: I don't
2: know, everything's kind of dark and gloomy and, you know, that's when the real fun starts, I think.
0: Yeah.
2: Especially when people start calling in at 3 to 6 a.m. in the morning.
0: We couldn't do the kids' marathon then because they're all be in bed, but... It's been an absolute pleasure, girls.
1: Thank you so much for having us.
0: Cheryl.
3: Thanks for having us.
0: Been a pleasure.
2: Yeah, it's been great fun.
0: We made it work, didn't we?
2: we did. We actually did really, really well.
0: Yeah.
2: Yeah. I'm sorry. Awesome. No, I know we're kind of biased, but, you know.
0: That's all right.
2: Anyway, let's say goodbye, everybody.
1: Thank you so much.
4: Bye.
2: Say bye.
1: See ya.
0: I always end my shows with a little sleigh goes a long, long way. That's what I say in my show, so.
1: Oh, a little sleigh goes a long, long way.
2: A little sleigh goes a long, long way. Clock it.
0: You've been listening to the Groove... No, not the Groove Fest. Do it again. You've been listening to the Kids Requestathon here on 88.5. Stay tuned for the Big V after this.
3: My name is Bryson and I'm 12 years old.
5: Bryson is, he's a ball of energy, always has been, really loving, very caring.
6: Quick-witted.
5: Quick-witted, so quick-witted. One of the toughest kids I know because he's very resilient, super resilient.
3: My wish was to have a big emergency services adventure.
7: We have some breaking news. There is an unfolding emergency happening in Sydney's Domain. What we know right now is the keys to the city have been stolen. We understand New South Wales Police is on the case. Inspector Bryson is leading this investigation. Just repeating our breaking news, the keys to the city have been stolen. A huge police operation is right now underway in Sydney's Domain and we'll bring you more information as this incident unfolds.
3: When I first found out I was getting a wish, I was very excited to see what happens in the force.
5: He knows everything about any emergency service that is possible. He has to go and speak to, you know, police, fireys, ambulance officer. Like, they all get the Bryson high five and or a knuckles as he walks past. I think every little boy has a thing for police and fireys and ambulance officers and things like that. I think they all go through that phase. He's just never stopped. Well, Bryson's health journey began when he was 2. He'd been getting unwell on and off for about 6 months before we actually got official diagnosis. Bryson has a rare condition called Gorlin syndrome. First diagnosis was when he was 3 with a medulloblastoma and most recently a fibrothecoma.
8: At Make-A-Wish, we are so fortunate that we get to hear all of the creativity and imagination straight from our wish kids and then find a way to make those wishes come true.
3: I'd like to be a highway patrol officer because I get to chase the baddies and arrest
8: them to save the city.
9: Inspector Bryson, you have undergone specialised training. You are hereby assigned as lead investigator. Your mission, locate and recover the stolen key.
10: My name's Harrison Abasakra. I'm a constable with Sydney City PAC, and I've been lucky enough to be partnered with Bryson today. All of Sydney was watching as Bryson pursued our suspect and made a dramatic arrest.
11: On behalf of the City of Sydney and the New South Wales Police Force, I thank Inspector Bryson.
5: This is memories forever. He's going to remember it for the rest of his life. And I hope one day when he's old, he's sitting there explaining to his children the day he got to go and be a police officer when he was 12.
6: If I could say donate to anyone, I'd say donate to Make-A-Wish. Yeah. I hate to see any kid miss out.
5: Thank you is not... I don't think it's big enough.
3: I feel very proud of myself because I got to save Sydney and make Sydney a better place.
12: Hey, folks, it's the Big V. It's 9 o'clock. I want to say big thank you to Cheryl, the girls and folks for some fantastic stuff, some great stuff, good competitions, good shout outs, good songs. 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And we got so much in store. But I'm going to crack on straight into it. First song up is going to a very special lady. Her name is Macy Lohmeyer. She's been having some challenges. She's been having some challenges for a while. But she's overcoming. She's keeping strong. And, well, I was told this particular song is one of her favorites. The song just so happens to be Zara Larsson and Lush Life. And sit back, relax, take in the hits. It's the Big V through to 12.

That one going out. That was Zara Larsson, Lush Life, and that one was going out. That one was going out to Macy Mulomeyer. She is a recipient of Make-A-Wish. She also happens to be the daughter of a friend of mine. And would you believe it that her dad sent in a donation? Byron, too good of you, man. Too good of you. Can't say thanks enough for that. It's incredible. The Make-A-Wish Foundation supports sick and critically ill kids all over the world. And, man, it's just encouraging. It's amazing to know that even if your own are hurting, you still have time to give. Byron, once again, thanks for the crazy donation, man. Really appreciate it. We're going to be playing the next sort of 2.5-ish hours, starting off with a bit of party music. It is Saturday night. It's time to get down with some of the classics. We're kicking off with a little Earth, Wind, and Fire. Because, you know, this is the kind of place where it's all about.

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Boogie Wonderland, welcome to 88.5 FM. We're on the late shift, the late drive, the late show. We're going to have a little bit of fun tonight. A little bit of disco, a little bit of pop. Later on, a bit of rock. We know we don't mind a little bit of the heavy stuff as we get into it. Wherever you are, whatever you're doing, I hope you're having a good time. I know we've got people listening from the UK, the US, Germany, Thailand, South Africa. All the favorites lined up, and all of those through Swan Valley, we want to thank you for tuning in. Remember, it is Make-A-Wish, the Make-A-Wish Music Mega Marathon. 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Take a look at the webpage. You can donate there. All donations get to go into the raffle to win a free barbecue. And we also have other prizes in the raffle. A 98-inch television. That's going to take up space on the wall. Go in, check out our webpage, donate. All for a good cause. But right now, we're going to play that funky music. This is Wild Cherry.

Cherry there. Wild Cherry, that is. But play that funky music. That song being covered by a bunch of people. No matter who does it, always comes out a little bit of fun. Hey now. We've had some donations coming, and I want to call out a few people. You know, I mentioned the Lohmeyer family earlier and their generous donation. While I'm talking about the Lohmeyer family, what I want you to do is when you get a minute, go on YouTube, search Down the Shed with Byron. They do some crazy stuff. They do some collabs with other people as well. There's just a whole heap of stuff. They do crazy stuff. Demolition Derby, and it's just always fun, always entertaining. Go and check out that channel. Very much worth a mention. Also want to say thank you to the Horton family. Let me see if I can enlarge this. It is Leah, Anthony, Violet, and Darcy for their generous donation. That's going to get you in the running for a prize. And then Mandy Whittington. Mandy, thank you so much for your generous donation as well. Folks, we want to keep it coming. We want to keep it rolling in. Go to our webpage. Check it out. You can donate through the webpage. It's easy. Remember, 88.5. This is where variety comes alive. Keep it locked on. Keep it loud. Keep it rolling. And we're going to party with Kool and the Gang. This is a little bit of Get Down on It.

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1: Get down on it. Get down on it. That's right. Better get down on it. Keeping alive on Saturday night. Having a lot of fun. Doing the Make-A-Wish music marathon. Just getting it done. Having a lot of fun here at the 885. We're getting a lot of messages coming through. Want to thank everyone for those messages. And, yeah, it's all happening. Hey, you got messages to send in? 0440-133-885. Check out our webpage. Keep it locked on. Because it's a Saturday night, I thought this might be a little bit appropriate. From the movie Saturday Night Fever, the legends, the Bee Gees, staying alive. Disco never dies, people. Come on now, boogie.

0: soundtrack to Saturday Night Fever, Staying Alive. Folks, it's the Make-A-Wish Music Mega Marathon here on 885, and I know you're along with me for the ride. We're going to keep the music going. We're going to be doing this. 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This marathon goes through to 6 p.m. tomorrow evening, and it's all about helping raise funds for sick and critically ill kids out there. 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There's some auto servicing. There's a whole bunch of stuff going on. It's well worth it. And even if you don't win, you know your money's going to a good cause. We're going to keep it going. And this is my little bit of inspiration. It's a bit of Michael Jackson.
1: You know, I was wondering, you know.
0: 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Don't stop. 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

0: Don't stop till you get enough. It's a lot about people. Keep on moving. Keep on grooving. Smile on the face. Positive vibes. Making a difference. That's what it's about. Wherever you're at, I hope you're smiling right now. I hope you're having a good time. I want to say thank you again to Cheryl Hilkes and the girls for such a great job from, I think it was from 6 to 9. Did a fantastic job. A lot of giveaways, a lot of phone-ins, a lot of requests. It's all how it works. Remember, you can send a text in to 0440-133-885. That's right, 0440-133-885. Send in the messages, send in the shout-outs. You got birthdays, you got anniversaries, you got wishes for anyone, any kids in particular, more than happy to do it. We're going to keep on jamming, keep on playing the variety that you know from 885 FM, because this is where variety comes alive. Our next song, bit of a classic. If you were born after the year,
1: she's crazy like a fool,
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little bit of the Boney M double play right there. It was Daddy Cool and then Rasputin. Wherever you are, whatever's going on, I hope there's a smile on the dial and you're keeping it real. Next up, we got a little bit of a more modern track. This is Bob Sinclair. Better World, Hold On. Bumpy ride, but we'll get through it together.

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That's right. 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We're going to carry on the music. It's a bit of Queen.

0: Yeah, a little bit of the late, great Freddie Mercury right there with Don't Stop Me Now. We're having a good time. We're going to keep on the music. We're going to keep it coming at you. But first,
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3: I remember we met the volunteers from Make-A-Wish in the Park. 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
6: It's been so much fun just to keep making those candy packages for them and dropping them off. It's an honour to be a volunteer. It's so fun to get to meet these families and to grant these wishes. It's something that they get for themselves, something good, something fun, something amazing.
3: They pulled it all together.
7: And then it just went bang.
3: 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It was all the anticipation. It was making sure everyone was happy and comfortable.
7: Make-A-Wish bring light into that darkness, and it doesn't impact just the kids. It's the parents and it's immediate family, friends, and obviously the community. Yeah. Just a big thank you.
3: No, thank you so much everything. Yeah. Everything. We get to take this away now, and the boys have this for the rest of their lives.
4: First Candyland taster.
5: Thank you, Make-A-Wish.
0: Yeah, that's a story about Make-A-Wish. We've got a few of those we're going to be playing, but Make-A-Wish Foundation, definitely making a difference in kids' lives all over the world and right here in Australia. We're going to carry on the music with a little bit of Opus. Live is Live. It's a classic from way back. It's your heart, so why don't you get

That's Opus with Live is Life. We're going to keep on the hits. We're going to keep them coming. Everyone likes a party and it's Saturday. Why not? It's the Make-A-Wish Music Mega Marathon right here on 885 FM. And we're going to keep the hits just coming at you like Cleopatra. Next up, a bit of Simple Minds. I know you won't, but don't you forget about me. Remember our text

Yeah, it's a bit of Simple Minds right there, and Don't You Forget About Me. Who can ever forget that movie, The Breakfast Club? A great, great song to close the movie out with, one of the iconic ones, I reckon. What do you reckon? Send in your thoughts. Let me know what you're up to. It's around 10:15. 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And man, you can win a 98-inch TV, a PlayStation 5, a host of other prizes. 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Right now, we're going to hear from a chap who talks about 9 o'clock on a Saturday. The man's Billy Joel and his classic Piano Man.

The man, the myth, the legend, with Piano Man. Thank you, Billy. Hey, you know it's the Make-A-Wish Mega Music Marathon going on 88.5 FM. You know this is where variety comes alive and so much happens. I've got a couple of vouchers. I've got a few vouchers to give out. You know that the 88.5 station, we do a Bunnings sausage sizzle every so often. I think the next one is the 30th of May. Stand corrected. But what I do have is a voucher for a free sausage sizzle. You send a text in with your name, request a cool track. I will give you a shout out. I will give you a cool track. And I will make sure you get a voucher for one free sausage sizzle at the next 88.5 FM sausage sizzle hosted at Ellenbrook Bunnings. It's coming up on the 30th of May. And, hey, why not get a free dog? That's what I always say. We're going to carry on cracking through the great hits of our life. Just a little bit of Dire Straits. I know you know the intro. This is Walk of Life.

we know them as Dire Straits, Mark Knopfler and the bunch. A great bunch of musicians churned out the hits. Still play the odd gig, do they? I don't know. Big shout out, special shout out to my friends in Wyoming, Dougie Dennis. I know you're up this time of the morning. Glad you tuned in. Thanks for joining us, buddy. Doug has asked for a song. I am going to get that on while the next song is playing. Right now, we're going to jump into a bit of Men Without Hats. And Men Without Hats had a song called The Safety Dance. You can dance if you want to.

Yep, that right there was a safety dance. Men without hats. Now I mentioned the request that came in. The request that came in was for a little bit of Mark Morrison's Return of the Mac. So Dougie Dennis, this one's going for you. I want the videos. I want to see you dancing. Get up out of that chair. Come on.

return of the Mac, winding back the clock. Playing old thoughts. We've been playing a bit of dance, bit of soul, bit of R&B, a little bit of everything. This is where it all comes alive here on 88.5. This is what it's all about. It's all about variety, and this is the Make-A-Wish Music Mega Marathon. Right here on 88.5, running through to 6 p.m. tomorrow evening. 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Take a look. You can make a donation. And going to the running to win a barbecue or some of our other prizes. It's also a handy place to take a look at what's going on at the station, how we're involved with the community. We're here. We present. We produce our shows in our studios in the Swan Valley. And it goes right around Perth. And let me tell you, there are people listening from all over the world. I want to thank those who have sent in messages. Hope you're having a good day as your day starts. It's winding down for most other people. What's not winding down is the music. We're playing the big hit. This is Journey. Just don't stop believing.

A little bit of the Aussie rock there, John Farnham with You're the Voice. We are we're cranking through the hits, aren't we? We're flying towards it. 10:45, wherever you are in Perth, I hope you're keeping warm. Winter's kind of set in. Chilly in the evenings, isn't it? Let me know what you're up to. You can send in a text 0440-133-885. We're going to keep the music cranking. It's the Make-A-Wish Music Mega Marathon here in 885, going through to 6 p.m. tomorrow evening. And, yeah, if you don't want to text me, you can always call me. This is Blondie.

0: Yeah, Debbie Harry and Blondie, Call Me. 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Make a donation, all donations going to a raffle to win a barbecue. Pretty cool prize, if I say so myself. Why don't we take a listen to one of the kids affected by illness and who are involved with Make-A-Wish?
1: Gert was diagnosed with leukemia when she was 4 years old. She just started limping, and we didn't know what it was. Started to have fever. We took her back and forth to doctors, emergencies, and they thought it was the bone infection. So they sent her to QCH, and they said they're going to have the MRI to have the aspiration of the bone infection. That's when they saw all the cancer in her bones.
2: Grace was close to 5 when she started her wish journey. I always remember the first time I reached out to Grace's mum to introduce her to the wish journey and to organise a capture.
1: I remember it was Christmas and we were doing Elf on the Shelf, and finally Christmas finished and we were like, oh yeah, the elf has gone back to North Pole. And then one of his friends came over and told her, did you know if you write a letter to the fairy, they will write the letter back to you? So she was like, oh, right, I'm going to write the letter to my fairy. And then the next day, she got a reply from Lilac. And then after that, she's just like, oh, yeah, Lilac is my fairy, and start to write a bit more every now and then. Yeah.
2: Lilac could not be here today, so she had Al, a mermaid friend, come along to be here instead of her today.
3: Hi, I'm Mermaid Al, and I've swum all the way across all the oceans to come here today. I got a call on my shell phone, and I was like, oh, I would love to come to Grace's party.
4: Really great charity that is helping a lot of families through some pretty tough times. 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
2: Watching a wish child's face light up when they realise what their wish is, in anticipation of their wish, and to see their wish come to life is truly magical.
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0: Yeah, it's Make-A-Wish making stuff happen for sick kids around the world. You can get involved. Go online, check it out. 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Now, I reckon I've got a bit of song I've got to get out there. The man's name is John. And it's Bon Jovi, and this is one of his great tracks. Never Say Goodbye.

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2: 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We're making a difference in the lives of sick kids. We're going to play a little more music, some of the good stuff. This band is called Golden Earring, and they had a song, and we partied.

little bit of golden earring there. A little bit of right hollow. That's it, golden earring and right all love. We're going to jump around a little bit. We're going to play a couple of things. How's about this? It's a Romantics. What I Like About You. 585, Make-A-Wish Music Matters.

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So much of everything and so much more. 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It's the Make-A-Wish Music Mega Marathon. And we're going to be cranking it out. 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

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Big thanks to those who have donated to the great cause for Make-A-Wish. 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We're going to have a good time. We're going to keep on with the rock music. Maybe something a little slower. From the soundtrack to the movie Armageddon. And this is Aerosmith. I don't want to miss a thing.

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That was I Don't Want to Miss a Thing off the Armageddon soundtrack by Aerosmith. 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I reckon what we're going to do is play a little bit of Tears for Fears. Maybe a little bit of Shout. Definitely Shout.

A little bit of Tears for Fears. Tears for Fears with Shout right there. 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This is AC/DC keeping up the rock tracks. Where you at, people? Where are you at?

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We've heard a few songs from Queen tonight because they're awesome. 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That's what it's going to. All the funds are donated to the Make-A-Wish Foundation. We want to make some kids just struggling with a bit of difficulty, we want to make them smile. Want to give them a reason. In that vein, they're all fighters. They're all worth it. They all put it together. It's Survivor. Staring into the eye of the tiger.

0: Emily's a very energetic, feisty 7-year-old, very determined and strong-willed, just likes to get on with things and likes to find the fun in everything that she does. Emily was diagnosed with leukemia back in March 21. She was pretty sick on and off, spending a lot of time as an inpatient in the hospital.
1: My name is Emily and I've wished to be Hope for a day because he's strong and I feel like I want to be a superhero.
2: Myself and Marilyn went to Bounce for the beginning of the wish where the superheroes did some training.
3: She was doing agility with Spider-Man. She was doing strength with myself and Star-Lord, and she was doing bravery with Wong and Wanda. All in training, and while we were having a snack to wait, Loki here called up.
4: Hello, Avengers. I hear you've got a new recruit called M. So I've decided to kidnap your oncology team.
5: Her wish was to rescue the people that had helped her.
6: And we're very honored to be a part.
7: Very honored. Seeing it all come together, Emily and her sister and her family, all so happy. It was really a magical experience.
0: We've had the ringing of the bell and now the wishes come pretty quickly after it. For the whole family, this is just such a gift of bringing so many people together to share in the joy and the celebration of her journey. It will stay with us for the rest of our days.
1: We were put in the police car. He said to us, I would have gotten away with it if it wasn't for you kids.
8: Next time, Loki. See you next time.
9: Hey, honey, you're the building.
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10: Yeah, every kid's got a wish. Every kid's got a dream. And any words I can give to them, I don't give up. This next song is Fearless by a band called Fearless Motivation. It's called Don't Give Up.
11: Not give up.
10: Don't give up.

That's Fearless Motivation with Don't Give Up. I've got about 15 minutes left to play, and then the next group of crazy delinquents are going to be in playing more music for you. This next song going out to a listener all the way in Wyoming, USA, in a town called Lyman. There's a lady named Kristen Dennis. She's busy cutting up a few things, making a bit of taco for the family. She's got to add a bit of salt and pepper.

Yeah, it's a hot track going out to Kirsten Dennis while she's making tacos. Yeah, tacos would be good. I could go with a good taco right now. I reckon what we're going to do is I'm going to play a little bit of Twisted Sister. It's coming up towards the end of my slot. This is a classic.

That's a little bit of Twisted Sister right there with We're Not Gonna Take It. I got about time for one more track. What I'm going to do is I'm going to say goodnight. Thank you for joining me from wherever you have. It's been wonderful having you along for the ride. 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You never know, it could be your kid one day. Pete and Kate are up next. They're going to be playing for the next 3 hours. You can send messages in 0440-133-885. They're going to be playing some killer tracks. We know it's all fun. It's all about the fun. I think what I'm going to play out with is maybe a little bit of Deep Purple. This is Smoke on the Water.

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0: Yeah, welcome to Sunday. Don't adjust your radios. It is not 6 o'clock. It's the Sunday session, the adults version. Just want to say a big thank you to the Big V as he saunters out there with his Coke can in his hand. And look, if you must be living under a rock if you don't know that we have been doing the Make-A-Wish 30-hour Mega Music Marathon. It is 12 o'clock on the dot right now. So welcome to Sunday and welcome to the producer. She's in the studio with me. All right, but turn you on. Try that again.
1: Yep, thank you for having me. It's good. It's good to be here, people.
0: It is good. I hope you've been enjoying the music today. We started at midday, so we've done 12 hours.
1: Yes, we have.
0: Of great music and great tunes.
1: Yep.
0: And we've been listening to the people all during the day. We've been listening to some of the stuff that Big V gets them up and they're getting motivated and just, you know, the Eye of the Tiger and Journey, and we've had all sorts of stuff going on here today. Marky Mark was in there. And we're going to change the tempo of the music. We're going to be a little bit more eclectic, I think, now.
1: Yep.
0: A little bit more varied, laid back, subdued. Not all of it.
1: No, not all of it.
0: But some of it.
1: Yep.
0: And we're just going to sort of ease you into your Sundays. This is 88.5 FM. It's the Mega Music Marathon as we're doing it for Make-A-Wish. And we're going to start off with a bit of Jessica Mowboy. A bit of Misty Blue.

0: Now that is how you start your Sunday morning. Jessica Mowboy there, Misty Blue, lovely song, great voice.
1: Fantastic voice.
0: Australia's Jessica Mowboy. Now normally from this time, from midnight through till about 6 or 7 in the morning, it would be all Australian music, and we're going to stick with that tonight.
1: Okay, yep.
0: This morning. And we are going to keep on, we'll try and keep all Australian music between now and when we finish at 3.
1: Yeah, sounds good.
0: It's going to be sound terrific. Now, I know you've heard the number before, 0440 133 885. Send in your messages, request a song. Tell us what you're doing. What are you doing up at this hour of the night? We've got three kids at home who are playing computer games. Well, actually, one's watching the Blues Brothers.
1: Yes. Yep, we left him watching the Blues Brothers.
0: He's watching the Blues Brothers. We've got two playing video games. What's going on at your house this time of the morning? We are doing the raising the funds for the Make-A-Wish Foundation, an organisation that really needs everybody's help.
1: Yeah, they do.
0: And you can help in numerous ways. So, number one, donate. 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There's a big red button there.
1: Yep.
0: Click that. It'll take you to the site. Donate on there. Anyone who donates goes into a draw to win something fabulous, and the producer's going to tell us about it right now. She's

0: the paperwork in her hand.
1: So it goes into the draw to win a fantastic barbecue valued at just under $500.
0: Yeah. Not bad for putting a donation in.
1: No, it's a Ziggy Elite single burner.
0: Yeah, and there's a picture of it on the bit of paper. Yep. That looks pretty cool.
1: It does.
0: And all you need to do is go to the site, donate anything. Everything over $2, of course, is tax deductible.
1: That's right.
0: So get in there, get it happening. And we're going to be keeping you company for the next 3 hours here at 88.5 FM's Mega Music Marathon. It's a Sunday session, sort of adult version, maybe.
1: Maybe.
0: I decided to wear clothes in tonight. That was good.
1: That's a good idea.
0: It was a bit colder than I thought, and I thought this will disappear because it's so cold. I better wear something a little bit better.
1: And you might scare Joel when he comes in after us.
0: Oh, definitely. Yeah, well, Joel, yeah, exactly. We're going to keep the music going, trying to play all Australian folk with you here this morning. This is 88.5 FM. Oh, okay. Something didn't happen there. That's better.

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0: 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There's a big red button right there and a countdown.
1: Okay,
0: there's
1: sorry,
0: a,
1: my bad.
0: There's a big countdown on there. It shows us where we are in the in the marathon.
1: So okay.
0: 17 hours, 48 minutes, 15, 14, 13, 12.
1: Very good.
0: To go, so.
1: Shows that I haven't been on the website.
0: You haven't been
1: today.
0: On there. No, but look, plenty of people have, so go on the website. And some of the people who have donated, let me just bring up the page. I wanted to say to Mandy Whittington, thank you very much for your donation. That's well appreciated. The Horton family, Walia, Anthony, Violet and Darcy, thank you very much. They dropped a $50 in there.
1: Very nice.
0: Imogen and I think it's pronounced Keown. Hopefully
1: yeah.
0: That's right. This is what it's all about. The message was, thanks so much to Western Oz for playing our requested song. Here is our pocket money as promised.
1: Oh, that's so cute.
0: It is. It's wonderful. Thank you, ladies. I'm assuming it's both ladies.
1: Yes.
0: Yep.
1: I would say so. Yep.
0: And to Byron Lohmeyer. Byron, well done you, dropping $200. Well done for that.
1: Thank you very much.
0: These are all things that are going to help raise money for some magic kids who really do deserve a wish. Because, I mean, these aren't like, oh, I've got a sore toe type kids.
1: No, these are kids with critical illnesses.
0: Critical illnesses. And whether they survive or not, we don't know.
1: Yeah.
0: But they are quite, anyway, they're bad. We'll let someone have it tell you the story. This is one of them.
2: Marcus and Jacob were both diagnosed with a Wilms tumour. So they had a tumour that was growing off the back of their left kidney.
3: My wish was Candyland.
4: When they said it was going to Candyland, I felt excited. It's the best.
5: No, candy's not the best. You have to brush your teeth.
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8: I remember we met the volunteers from Make-A-Wish in the park. Because it was during COVID, I remember they dropped off a box at the front door and it had four different types of anticipation gifts.
9: It's been so much fun just to keep making those candy packages for them and dropping them off. It's an honour to be a volunteer. It's so fun to get to meet these families and to grant these wishes. It's something that they get for themselves, something good, something fun, something amazing.
8: They pulled it all together.
10: And then it just went bang.
8: It wasn't just one wish that was granted. It was all of the communication. It was all the anticipation. It was making sure everyone was happy and comfortable.
10: Make-A-Wish bring light into that darkness, and it doesn't impact just the kids, it's the parents and it's immediate family, friends and obviously the community. Yeah. Just a big thank you.
8: No, thank you so much everything.
10: Yeah.
8: Everything. We get to take this away now and the boys have this for the rest of their lives.
11: First Candyman taster.
12: Thank you, Make-A-Wish.

0: license. I saw you in there, kid, and you were with the rest of us.
1: 88.5, that's the wonderful Old 55 there with Frankie J holding out the front on the prowl. And we're on the prowl for money. That's what let's not be shy about it. That's what we're after. Where you want to put your hands in your pockets and donate to make a wish. And one of the other ways you can do it is not just by donating, excuse me, of which you will go in the draw to win a wonderful barbecue valued at almost $500. But if you want more.
2: Yes.
1: If you want more bang for your buck.
2: Yep.
1: Get into the raffle.
2: That's right.
1: Right. And this is where you can win. Let's go with the least important. Well, depending on who you are, depends on which way you look at it. But you could win a PS5, brand new Sony PlayStation PS5.
2: Yeah, that's third prize. Yeah, so that's not even the top one, and that's still a pretty good prize, a PS5.
1: I wouldn't sneeze at it. I know people who would rather get the PS5 than win anything else. They go, PlayStation, I could do it at.
2: Yeah.
1: You know? But if you want something a little bit better than the PlayStation, for us more grown-up people.
2: Yep.
1: Our station sponsor, Rhino Mechanical, have put their hand in their pocket. 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Now, I'll break it down to another way. $1,500 worth of car servicing.
2: See, that's awesome.
1: If you're a grown-up with a car.
2: Yep.
1: You know?
2: That's awesome. Because, I mean, everyone who drives is going to need something like that sooner or later.
1: Yeah, and it always seems to come at the worst time.
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1: Exactly. So you can get $1,500 worth of car servicing thanks to Rhino Mechanical. And the top prize... my sound effect.
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1: Well, I was just reading about this on the site, right? 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
2: Gaming TV. 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
1: Featuring 144Hz refresh rate and an IMAX enhanced display. Like, what the?
2: Oh, my gosh. That's why I say, if you like your cinema views, this is for you, people.
1: Now, if you were listening to Adrian McGrath this morning on the Late Late Breakfast, he's told me already, he's measured the wall.
2: Oh, okay. So he's already gearing up for it.
1: The TV will fit there. He's already told me he's measured the wall. It'll fit in that space.
2: Wow. Right? Well, he needs to buy some tickets. I think he's already got some, don't he?
1: Yeah. Yes, he has.
2: Yeah.
1: So, look, it's $10.
2: Yep. $10 to win a massive TV. I mean, that you can't ask for better than that.
1: No, it's pretty good. And all you need to do is go to our website, 885fm.com.au. Down the bottom, you'll see a little link that says continue. To 88.5 FM, and across the menu you will see a thing that says make a wish. When you hover over that, right at the bottom of that little drop down, it says make a wish raffle.
2: Yep.
1: Can't miss it.
2: No, and you got to be in it to win it.
1: Closes June 30, so don't leave it too late. It will shut down. It's automatic. We're not in control of the raffle. It's done through a third party.
2: Yep.
1: And June 30th, midnight, I think it is June 30th, or 23:59, boom, done, shut.
2: That's the cut-off time.
1: Cut-off time. No extensions, you can't change your mind, add extras, oh, I should have bought, I should have, could have, would have.
2: Yeah, don't think about it. If you want tickets, go and buy them now.
1: So get in, get the draw, and hopefully you'll get in the draw. We've got some fantastic people. When you go to our website, you'll see some of the people who bought tickets and people have donated. Some more people who have donated already. I'll just go back, got so many tabs open here. We've got Damien, I hope it's Binder,
2: I'd say.
1: Damien Binder, thank you very much, Damien. Regan's donated money, and Adam Percy has dropped in a little bit of money there as well. So thank you to them. And it doesn't have to be a big amount. Regan put in $6.
2: Regan. That's probably her pocket money.
1: It is. Fantastic.
2: His pocket money.
1: Well, it's more money than I get at the end of my week. So well done to Regan.
2: Same with me.
1: And... over $2, tax deductible. Don't know if you're paying tax, Regan, but if you are, deduct it. There you go.
2: Yeah.
1: We'll continue the music. We're trying to play all Australian music this morning between now and 3. At 3 a.m. Joel will come in, our party meister from Saturday night. He'll be coming in at 3 o'clock in the morning and he'll be going through to 6. If you want to see who's on and what's going on, go to our website, It's all there.
2: Yep.
1: This is Amy Shark. Love Songs Ain't For Us, featuring a bit of Keith Urban or ex Nicole Kidman. There you go. Cool.

0: 88.5 FM, it's 14 away from 1 in the morning. Oh, my goodness. Who drew this shift?
1: I know. It wasn't me, that's for sure.
0: Unbelievable. Here we are at 12:45 in the morning. Hope you're enjoying the music so far. I hope you've been enjoying the music since midday today when Jimmy kicked the whole thing off.
1: Yep.
0: We've had local bands in with Western Oz. We've had Pilks and Cheryl in it with doing their stuff. We've had the Big V in doing his stuff.
1: Yeah, we have.
0: It's look, for the last 12 hours, it's been terrific. Now, look, we wouldn't be the Sunday Session Adults Only version if we didn't pull up an odd, weird, stupid story or two.
1: That's right.
0: And you've got one for us.
1: I do indeed. So everyone knows that occasionally, you know, like animals don't belong on highways or freeways. And occasionally you'll find an animal on a highway or a freeway. And normally it's something like a bird or maybe a kangaroo or something like that.
0: In this country, yeah.
1: In this country. So this story comes out of Florida, and it's about the sheriff's deputies having to get a 7-foot alligator off the Northdale Mabry Highway.
0: He was on the road.
1: He was on the road.
0: Right, okay.
1: Yep. And the original picture that I found actually shows him on a crossing, so maybe he has a bit of road sense, but not enough to know that he's not supposed to be on a road.
0: That's interesting. So a 7-foot alligator knows how to use the zebra crossing when I've seen a lot of people in Perth who don't know how to use them.
1: Yeah, that's right. That's right. They eventually managed to catch him, and they said that you definitely don't go in without... Hang on, let me find it.
0: Yep. It says here, when your suspect is 7 feet long and comes with 80 very sharp teeth, you call in the backup.
1: That's right. So they went in with a licensed trapper.
0: I would too.
1: Yep, so would I.
0: The licensed trapper would be the only one in there. I'd be hiding behind the police car. My gun would be out ready to, you know, take
1: just
0: shots.
1: In case.
0: Just in case, yeah.
1: Just in case he ran you.
0: So, yeah. Well, I don't know how fast they go.
1: Yep.
0: But I think he's been unfairly treated. He might have just been going off to do a bit of shopping.
1: He might have been. You never know.
0: He might have, you know, get something for his wife.
1: Mm.
0: You know, it might be a birthday, but he gets something, maybe an alligator handbag.
1: I was going to say, if he came a cropper against a car, he might well be a handbag himself.
0: Insensitive. There you go.
1: Yeah.
0: This is 88.5 FMs. We're doing the Raising the Money for Make-A-Wish between midday Saturday till 6 p.m. Sunday, which luckily enough, we'll be back on air again at that time.
1: We will indeed.
0: For goodness sakes. Don't know who picked this. Anyway, we're going to continue the music. It's 11 minutes away from 1:00.

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1: That's the Wolf Brothers there, Living the Dream. This is 88.5 FM. We are doing the mega, the 30-hour mega music marathon. That just rolls off the tongue. We're into 17 hours at the moment. 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
4: It's as Aussie as an emu wearing a dryer bone. 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

0: Good old Aussie pub rock there with Angry Anderson up the front of Rose Tattoo. That's Magnum Made. It's 15 past one in the morning. Oh, my goodness. Wow. I'll tell you where's a rocking place to be at the moment. Florida.
1: Yeah.
0: So we've done a story of the alligator.
1: Yep, the alligator just walking down the highway.
0: He's going for a bit of a stroll. At least he used the zebra crossing. Very good boy.
1: Yes.
0: Look, a Florida resident woke up to a clicking noise from her wheelchair, of all things, right?
1: Yep.
0: A wheelchair. And realised there was a danger after she searched online for answers. And instead of ignoring the sounds, which is what blokes would have done.
1: Yeah.
0: We would have gone, you'll fix that tomorrow.
1: Yep.
0: She moved it outdoors where it exploded.
1: Wow.
0: Now.
1: Who would have thought?
0: I don't know where you buy these exploding wheelchairs from.
1: Oh, my gosh.
0: But
1: yeah.
0: If you've got a mother-in-law you don't like, you could always. I don't know. It's just. It's very odd. It must be a motorised wheelchair.
1: I would say so, yeah.
0: I don't know what's more disturbing. The fact that you can go online to find out that there's clicking sounds, what they mean, then you wheel it outside because they know it's going to explode.
1: Yep.
0: Or the fact that, I don't know.
1: It explodes in the first place. That's a bit scary.
0: Yeah. Can you imagine just trundling along, minding your own business in your wheelchair and boom.
1: That'd be bad. That'd be really bad. It might look interesting.
0: Is that it? It'd be bad. You're driving along and your whole blows out. No, worse than bad. That'd be terrible.
1: Yeah.
0: Anyway, Florida's the place it's going to be at the moment. The other place that's happening right here, 88.5 FM, raising money for Make-A-Wish, 0441 33 885. Send us a text. Let us know what you're doing. Request a song. We do have some... vouchers here.
1: Yeah, for a sausage, free sausage sizzle and a drink.
0: Yeah. So what's that going to save you?
1: About $4 or $5.
0: There you go. That's good.
1: Yeah. It's something.
0: Yeah. And so if you send us a text, we've got a voucher for you. If you donate to the cause on our website, then you can go in the draw for a barbecue valued at $499.
1: Yes, we definitely do.
0: The producer's yawning at me across the table.
1: Sorry.
0: Stop yawning.
1: Sorry.
0: And so you go in the draw to win a barbecue, or if you want a bit more, buy a raffle ticket. Very, very simple. And it is going to a very, very good cause.
1: Yes, and the prizes are very, very good too.
2: My name's Clancy, and I wished for the snow and to go sledding with huskies. I've always wanted to go to the snow and I never have, so it's kind of been my dream forever that like I've touched the snow, I've been there, and I never had the chance until now.
3: Clancy was diagnosed at birth with a condition called hypoplastic left heart syndrome, which is essentially half a heart, and we didn't know until after she was born. So she's had 5 open heart surgeries, and of course that's impacted herself, the whole family, and it's been a bumpy road. We are really incredibly grateful to Make-A-Wish. The whole process has just been really amazing. They've connected with Clancy in every step of the way to help build up that excitement. All the little things along the way that make it special, just capturing her wish, designing it, and then finally watching it come to fruition, making her dream a reality, has been incredible. We're so grateful, incredibly grateful to the fundraisers, to the donors. Thank you.
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0: You're tuned in to 88.5 FM. That's the legendary Little River Band there with It's a Long Way There.
1: Yes, indeed. Now, this story that I have comes out of somewhere different. This comes out of Armenia.
0: Always a good place to visit.
1: Yes. I haven't been there myself, but anyway. So this story, the police in Yerevan, which is the capital of Armenia, had received reports on Friday morning, so this is only 2 days ago, saying that a zebra had escaped from the zoo. Now, apparently the zoo issued a statement saying that no, the animal wasn't from them, and that they didn't think it was even a zebra.
0: So what was it then?
1: So apparently someone had played a prank and painted their donkey black and white and released it and let it roam around the streets.
0: And they're claiming it's someone, well, someone's probably saw it and thought it was a zebra. It was a black and white donkey.
1: Yeah, someone's painted it.
0: See, maybe they got it wrong. Maybe in Armenia that was the local cab company. So if you wanted to get a black and white.
1: Yeah, I don't know. Apparently the... Good joke.
0: Imagine that, calling them up a black and white and it turns up and he goes, well, there's my donkey.
1: Not that we endorse painting animals, but...
0: No, because it does say...
1: No good idea.
0: Chemical dyes can be toxic to animals and cause health problems. So don't paint your cat.
1: No, definitely don't paint your animals.
0: Don't paint your pooch and don't paint your puss.
1: No. So apparently the police are now looking for the guy who owns the donkey to have a bit of a chat with him.
0: Oh, there you go. Well done him. Armenia, fun place to visit. It's just gone 1:30 here in the morning here at 88.5 FM. Just got to do a bit of a shout-out to Jimmy, who's requested a couple of songs. He's actually inspired me to do a before and after.
1: Oh, really?
0: Yeah. So a before and after. So the before is the song that started this guy's career.
1: Okay. Right?
0: It was the number one song in the country when he came out in 1960, blah, blah, blah. Whatever year it was, I don't know. And then the after is one of the songs that he's so well known for around the world. So this is before and after.
1: Cool.

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1: Oh, more than that.
0: Well, midnight, no, we're back at 6 p.m.
1: 12 hours.
0: No. Yeah, 18.
1: 18 hours.
0: 18 hours early. So we do radio because we're no good at math.
1: That's right.
0: So if you want to donate, please donate to a great cause, Make a Wish. All you need to do is go to our website, 885fm.com.au. It pops up on a blue screen. It's got the hours left on the marathon on there and a big red button that says donate now to Make a Wish. And we want you to click that and please donate, donate, donate. Anything over $2 is tax deductible, so you can claim it back from the tax man. So that's good news.
1: Yeah.
0: And it is going to great cause. It's an organisation that's helping these kids
1: yep.
0: who don't deserve really to have this stuff happen to them.
1: No.
0: And some of the stories we've heard, the girl with the going to the snow, born with half a heart.
1: Yeah.
0: You know, just, so you're up against it straight away.
1: Yeah, yeah. These kids haven't even, you know, like they've only just begun life and already they have challenges.
0: Oh, definitely.
1: More than challenges.
0: One of the things I did find though when I was going through the videos and stuff and looking at the stories, the one thing that sort of kept popping up is, oh, the kids are always happy.
1: Yeah,
0: they are. They're resilient.
1: Because they don't know any other, unfortunately, yeah. and it's sad to say, but they don't know any other life. So, you know, like they've been sick for as long as they can remember. So
0: but
1: it's
0: yeah,
1: just life for them now.
0: If you can help them out, that would be awesome.
1: Yeah.
0: You'll feel good. They'll get the money. The kids will get the wish. Everybody will be happy.
1: That's right.
0: That's the way it is in the world. It's 14 away from 2. Got another little story from Make-A-Wish for you right now.
2: How do you explain to someone of his age, so he was 8 years old at that stage, you know, do you come straight out and say, you've got cancer? Initially, the effect on us was just, this can't be happening to our beautiful boy. It can't be happening to our family. What have we done? During his chemo, he got this incredible fascination about Sydney trains, what they're called, where they go, the different lines, etc. So as the wish day has approached, we have noticed he's taking a little bit longer to get to sleep of a night and he's waking up just that little bit earlier every day.
3: My wish is to be in a cab with the driver on the visit.
4: Mission to move C19
3: to 1, touring Amar. Welcome aboard the Alex Express.
5: To put something like this together took several months. 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Sydney Trains, they've moved heaven and earth to make this wish come true. But it's also the wish journey and leading up to it, the anticipation to keep Alec inspired and full of hope.
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9: We are now arriving to Sydney Terminal. Thank you and have a nice day.
8: You're about to become the youngest train driver in the history of Sydney Trains.
10: It's your train driver certificate of completion for the train driver program. But you actually can't become a train driver without your own set of train keys, so they're yours.
6: When you work at Make-A-Wish, you get to see every day how kind and generous the Australian community are. And to see amazing kids like Alec, who have so much strength and character, it really pushes you to go that extra mile.
11: And what you guys have done, I think by the expression on my face, we're overwhelmed. So thank you so much. It's been very special.
9: Yeah.
11: Very special.
9: Thank you, Sydney Trains, and Make-A-Wish. And thank you for all my friends that came along to support me. You all mean a lot to me. Thank you.
2: This is just such a beautiful, wonderful organisation. Any parents thinking of applying for Make-A-Wish, do it. Absolutely do it. We're forever grateful. Forever grateful.

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0: You've tuned in to 88.5 FM. It's 11 past two. Hope you're still with us. Hope you're enjoying the music as much as we are playing it. It's keeping us going here. We've got our green tea to one side and the music on the other, so we're all happy, happy, happy.
1: We are indeed.
0: We'd be even happier if you can donate to Make a Wish. Just go to our site, 885fm.com.au. Big red button that says donate now to Make a Wish. If you do make a wish, the paperwork's fallen over there.
1: Yep.
0: If you do donate, this is what you go into the draw for.
1: Okay, so you go into the draw to win a Ziggy Elite Single Burner Barbecue worth $499.
0: Yep, and all you got to do is drop in a little bit of money into the Make-A-Wish and you go into the draw for the barbecue. So I think it's thanks to Barbecues Galore. I'll have to double-check that, but I think it
1: might be. I think it is, yeah.
0: Anyway, we are going to continue the music. Go online. If you're a night owl, you're sitting up. I know Susie Q, who does Friday Night Live in Country in the Valley, night owl. She'll be sitting up there doing some stuff and she's probably buying stuff on eBay that she doesn't need.
1: Yes,
0: she can direct that money from eBay
1: to make a wish.
0: There you go, Susie, something for you there. We're going to continue the music. This is an absolutely classic Australian track. We are playing Australian music all the way through all three. This one, you can't beat it.

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1: Sitting at home last Sunday morning, me mate Boomerang said he was having a few people round for a barbie. Said he might cook a burra or two.

0: If you'd just seen the look of the face of the producer as that came on, that it'd make you cry. This is 88.5 FM. I hope you're enjoying the music on your early Sunday morning. I know we're loving it. Like I said, we've got a green tea here with us, and on one side, music playing on the other. It's absolutely great. In about 29 minutes or so, Joel will be in to do his thing. When he kicks off at 3, he's going between 3 and 6. If you want to know what's going on as far as the rest of the schedule is concerned, go to our website, 885fm.com.au, and look for the marathon link there somewhere, and it will show you who's up, where, who's playing, when they're playing. There's a big donate button on there as well, because it's all about Make-A-Wish. We are trying to raise money for the organisation. They do a great job for sick kids, helping them and their families make wishes come true.
1: Yeah, very much so. You know, it's important for this sort of thing to happen because kids don't know any different sometimes, and that's not a good thing, so...
0: Yeah, and they don't need that sort of stuff.
1: No, they don't. They definitely don't.
0: And if you go to YouTube and watch their videos, sit with tissues.
1: Yeah.
0: A box of tissues.
1: Absolutely.
0: Not one or two. Get a box, sit down, you know, chocolate on one side, tissues on the other, sit and watch some of these videos, these inspirational videos. They will tear your heart out, but they'll make you, you know, that sort of happy, sad sort of emotions that you get when you look at it. You think, oh, that's so beautiful. You're just weeping. Oh, my goodness.
1: You
0: know,
1: yeah.
0: Women
1: you have
0: sort
1: a
0: of
1: moment.
0: Do that. That sort of
1: the fanning the face thing.
0: Yeah, that little flappy thing that they do.
1: Yeah.
0: And here's another story for you from the Make-A-Wish files.
2: Lila's Fairyland.
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4: How to describe Lila? There isn't just one word to describe Lila. She is brave. She is funny. She lights up anybody she meets. She was diagnosed with acute lymphoblastic leukemia.
3: I love fairies because they can fly and butterflies because they're pretty.
4: We met the Wish Force at the park. I eventually asked her what would she like, and to fly with real wings, and then runs off again.
3: My wish was to fly like a fairy. They can fly, and I really wanted to fly. I've been teaching my friends how to have a kind heart.
4: She's been looking forward to this wish for months. She's been getting videos, she's been having telecalls. Just built it up for her to the point where she would tell anyone and everyone, I'm getting a special wish, and I get to fly, and just... absolutely, the pure joy that you could see on her face after so much honestly made my heart flutter.
5: I can touch the sky.
3: It was cool when I was on the trapeze. I actually got to fly.
4: Well, my face is really sore. It's the most smiling I've done in 2 years, I would say.
5: I got a dress from the Boss Point Fairy and I got a big wand.
4: One of my favourite parts of today was all of it, seeing her smile and seeing her laugh and seeing her have so much fun.
3: I'm really proud of myself.
4: I'd like to thank everybody that has helped make Lila's day special. Because of the Make-A-Wish and the Wish Force, seeing Lila enjoy every day she talks about her wish, enjoy every day that I'm a fairy, just absolutely everything, that has put basically the magic back into my life as well as it has hers. And that is something that I believe she'll carry through her whole entire life.
3: Fairies in the sky, and now so am I. That's a wrap.
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0: 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One of the advantages of doing the early show like this one here is you can play stuff like that. Now, I know it sounds a little bit funny and a little bit weird, but the Arnie Jack Show was a big thing on the ABC in the 70s. And it's a lot more important than what people probably remember or think, because people of a certain year will not remember black and white TV.
1: I remember black and white.
0: Remember
1: TV.
0: Black and white?
1: Yeah,
0: used to be
1: I do.
0: Like that. Do you know when it changed?
1: Ooh.
0: Because I can tell you when it changed.
1: Yeah, I'm not sure. I think I was, when I was a child, it was black and white, but I'm pretty sure that, like, it was around about when I was 20 or something like that.
0: No. It changed February 28th, 1975.
1: To colour?
0: To colour.
1: Okay. Right? No, we didn't have a colour TV.
0: And it changed the colour on the ABC program, Auntie Jack.
1: Oh, really?
0: So it was a special episode when Auntie Jack, they started the show off in black and white, and then the show was actually called Auntie Jack Introduces Colour. It was 11:57 at night, late night, February 28th, so it was just before midnight. And Gary McDonald, Norman Gunston was part of the thing, Graham Bond was part of it. I think Rory Calhoun was the other part of it. They were all the actors in there.
1: I had thought colour came in later.
0: 1975.
1: Okay. All right.
0: You may not have had a colour TV set, but colour came in 1975. And it was halfway through the show when they went through this transition and they all turned from black and white to colour.
1: Wow.
0: So I played that song, the theme song from Auntie Jack, which apart from that, I just think it's terrific.
1: It's really a good song.
0: It is. 12 minutes away from 3. Joel should be in here soon. If you like disco music, we've got a great disco show. If the producer would move ahead out of the way. I think I haven't got my glasses on. That's on Thursday night, is it? Between 9 and midnight.
1: Correct.
0: Correct. If you like disco, Thursday night between 9 and midnight, it is a great time to listen. And a bit of Australian disco for you. One of the Gibb brothers here on 88.5 FM.

0: This is 88.5 FM. We are just about ready to head out and hand over to Joel, who's standing over there, poised like a spring.
1: Yep.
0: Like waiting a coiled spring. He's ready to boing. And so we're 8 minutes away. Don't forget, guys, keep listening and keep sending in your requests and keep donating. Just go to our website, 885fm.com.au. You can't miss it. Big red button that says donate now to make a wish. We're going to get out of here. We're going to set it up all for Joel.
1: Yep.
0: Anything else? Oh, see you back here at 6 o'clock tonight.
1: Yeah.
0: Unfortunately, you were going to say, were you?
1: We'll go. I was, but no, I can get sleep in between now
0: we'll
1: and
0: get
1: then.
0: Some sleep in, yeah. All right. Until 6 o'clock tonight, take care of yourself and take care of each other.
1: Bye.

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It's all Aussie. It's 88.5 FM.

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Emmy Beard, Spiritual Prey here on 88.5 FM. It's the Make-A-Wish Marathon. Still plenty of time left, 14 hours on the clock. You know what that song reminds me of? This little number here. It's Wicked Game. Chris Isaak,

Nicole Chisel, Choir Girl, here on 88.5 FM's 30-hour music marathon, all for the Make-A-Wish Foundations. 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

0: Leonardo's Bride, Even When I'm Sleeping, here on 88.5 FM. It's the 30-hour music mega marathon for Make-A-Wish Australia. It's Joel here with you at 3:30. We got some audio grabs here from some stories from previous Make-A-Wish recipients. Let's listen to Emily.
1: Emily's a very energetic, feisty 7-year-old, very determined and strong-willed, just likes to get on with things and likes to find the fun in everything that she does. Emily was diagnosed with leukemia back in March 21. She was pretty sick on and off, spending a lot of time as an inpatient in the hospital.
2: My name is Emily and I've wished to be Hope for a day. Because he's strong and I feel like I want to be a superhero.
3: Myself and Marilyn went to Bounce for the beginning of the wish, where the superheroes did some training.
4: She was doing agility with Spider-Man. She was doing strength with myself and Star-Lord. And she was doing bravery with Wong and Wanda. All in training, and while we were having a snack to wait, Loki here called up.
5: Hello, Avengers. I hear you've got a new recruit called Emma. 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
2: And Loki we put in the police car. 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
0: That's who we do it for here on 88.5 FM. Little kids like Emily struggling with critical illnesses. Now let's get back into the music. Here's Crowded House. It's Only Natural. You're on 88.5 FM. 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
0: Oh, sausage. 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
1: 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Now, back to the music. I think they hate me. It's a librarian sorrow. You're here on 88.5 FM.

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See the banners fall here on 88.5 FM. It's the 30-hour music marathon. Joel's here with you at 22 past four. 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I need a coffee. In the meantime, I'm going to leave you with Cassidy Rae, Rose Colored Glasses, here on 88.5 FM.

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1: 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It's the 30-hour music marathon. Joel's with you, 4:45 on the clock. Hey, here's another story from a Make-A-Wish recipient in the past. Let's take a listen.
2: Roxy's days are quiet a lot of the time. So we spend a lot of time here on this couch having cuddles. I think that's the reason that I reached out to Make-A-Wish.
3: The highlight of Roxy's wish journey for me has absolutely been getting to know Roxy and getting to know her amazing family.
2: Roxy has formed such a community. And you can't not love Roxy. She's just lovable. And we can be having the most stressful time, you know, as people do in this life. And Roxy can smile at us and you can't not smile.
1: Oh, yeah.
2: If she smiles, everyone around us smiles.
3: I'm Romany and I'm a volunteer with Make-A-Wish Hobart Branch. We finally got to meet the family on the day of Roxy's wish reveal. And the Wish team created this rainbow picnic. And importantly, we created a book, which was Roxy's Rainbow Adventure. And it went through what Roxy's wish was and the adventure that she was to go on to the Sunshine Coast, meeting Sophie, the artist, and seeing the Rainbrella Project. The fantastic part of Make-A-Wish is that these wishes, which are as unique as the children who imagine them, live on well past the wish day. And every wish child becomes a wish child for life. They become part of our community.
4: Make a wish to come on and help us organise everything. So we literally just had to jump into a plane, go to a hotel, pick up a hire car, be able to spend that time together and stress-free from everything.
2: I could say thank you like a gazillion times, yeah, and to a million people and still not feel like I'm saying or doing enough to...
4: Yeah.
2: I just can't say thank you enough,
4: yeah, that's,
2: to,
4: yeah,
2: everyone involved. Make-A-Wish is important for so many reasons. Everything is thought out. You know, it's so much brainstorming and so many people involved in just creating this magical moment for a child that's so deserving. You know, I kept thinking while we're away, oh, she's so lucky, and lucky wasn't the right word, you know. I just think she's so deserving of that time. And I'm so grateful that Make-A-Wish exists to put all of that together.
1: 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I know which one I'll be gunning for, the PlayStation 5. 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
6: 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It's Joel with you. 2 past 5 in the morning. Let's kick up the energy. We've had a lot of slow songs in the past 2 hours, but now time for some hits from my very own party mix. Here's DJ Got Us Fallen in Love here on 88.5 FM.

Perth's very own Tame Impala. That's Borderline here on 88.5 FM. It's the 30-hour music marathon. Joel here with you, 5:15 in the AM. 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And at third prize is a PlayStation 5. 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That PlayStation 5. 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You know the drill. Let's keep the party rolling. Here's Duke DeMont, Ocean Drive.

Cake by the Ocean Dance here on 88.5 FM. It's the 30-hour music marathon. Joel's with you, 32 past 5. I've got some vouchers in my hand. What are these vouchers for, you say? Well, the 30th of May, 88.5 FM will be down at your local Bunnings for a sausage sizzle. Now, typically, be a gold coin, maybe some cash, drop some cash on a hot dog, on a sausage sizzle and a drink, but no more. We've got these vouchers. Now, how do you get them? Well, all you got to do is text 0440133885 for a little song request. You will go into the chance to get yourself one of these really, really cool vouchers. Still plenty of more hits to come right up till 6 o'clock. Let's get back into the music. This is You Make Me Feel, Cobra Starship and Sabi.

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It's Joel here with you, 5:45 on the clock for the 30-hour Mega Music Marathon, all raising money for the Make-A-Wish Foundation. Sorry, I'm very tired. I've been at this for a few hours now, and there's still a little bit more left to go for me until we hand over to Narelle for her night mix early in the morning. 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There's a big old donate button there. All proceeds go towards Make-A-Wish, and you could be in the draw to win a barbecue valued at $499. That's for you. If you want a little bit extra, you can also purchase some raffle tickets also on our website for a first prize of a 98-inch TV. Second prize is a vehicle service valued at $1,500 courtesy of Rhino Mechanical Services. And third prize is a PlayStation 5. I know what I'm gunning for. It's that PS5. Will I get it? Will you get it? There's only one way to find out. Let's keep the tunes going here. Gonna keep it up with the EDM. Here's M83, Midnight City.

Rufus to Soul, music is better here on 88.5 FM. It's the 30-hour music marathon, and it's almost time for me to say goodbye. Music is better, and nobody knows that better than Narelle for her early morning, almost said night mix, early morning mix, my bad. She's coming up in 5 minutes, but until then, here's some Five Sauce, Young Blood.

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4: 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My name is Narelle and I present Narelle's Night Mix on a Thursday evening from 7 till 9. I am super excited to be joining you this morning and continuing the tunes for the next 3 hours up until 9 a.m. A big thank you to Joel for rocking things up in the studio for the last 3 hours. I hope you've enjoyed the tunes. I'm going to take things a little bit slower this morning, but I'll get into that shortly. Now, if you have a request, want to send a shout out, let me know what you're up to. If you've made wishes come true by donating or purchasing a raffle ticket, I'd love to hear from you. Anything else, let me know. The number is 0440 133 885. And on the show today, I'll be playing my Narelle's Night Mix vibe songs across the decades and genres, a little bit like a box of chocolates. You never know what you're going to get. But like I said, to kick things off this morning, we're going to ease our way into the show as we start waking up on this chilly Sunday morning. It was 7 degrees when I parked at the studios. Let's kick things off with Louis Armstrong, What a Wonderful World, because I'm feeling it. It's going to be a wonderful mega music marathon as we raise funds to help wishes come true for critically ill children. Let's go.

Variety comes alive at 88.5.

0: My name's Clancy, and I wished for the snow and to go sledding with huskies. I've always wanted to go to the snow, and I never have, so it's kind of been my dream forever that, like, I've touched the snow, I've been there, and I never had the chance until now.
1: Clancy was diagnosed at birth with a condition called hypoplastic left heart syndrome, which is essentially half a heart, and we didn't know until after she was born. So she's had 5 open heart surgeries, and of course that's impacted herself, the whole family, and it's been a bumpy road. We are really incredibly grateful to Make-A-Wish. The whole process has just been really amazing. They've connected with Clancy in every step of the way to help build up that excitement. All the little things along the way that make it special, just capturing her wish, designing it, and then finally watching it come to fruition, making her dream a reality, has been incredible. We're so grateful, incredibly grateful to the fundraisers, to the donors. Thank you.
2: 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And gee, Clancy's story is going to get me because, for those of you know, I have huskies, I do dog sledding, and I know how amazing that experience is. Just on my day to day, I get to live that every day, winter especially, but how awesome for her to be able to get that opportunity, go to the snow with the sled dogs and do all those things. And to all my sled dog buddies, I know you're out there in the pines this morning, you've got an event on, one of my dogs is out there, please support Make-A-Wish Australia, help kids like Clancy get their dreams come true. 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All right, let's continue the music. 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Here's Bill Weathers.

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1: 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So that's cool. Everyone loves a Bunnings sausage sizzle, so why not get one for free? Request a song. That's all you have to do. All right, up next on the Mega Music Marathon, I have Otis Redding with Stand By Me.

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If you're just tuning in, I'm Narelle. 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Now, the sun is starting to make an appearance, team. It's time to wake up. It is on its way, so it's only fitting that I play the Beatles here with Here Comes the Sun.

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8: 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I'm Narelle and this is 88.5 FM's Mega Music Marathon. How are you doing this morning? Are you enjoying the tunes? 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So a good reason to send a song request in. The number again, 0440 133 885. All right, let's kick off our number 19 of the marathon. Here is Katy Perry and Raw.

0: I want you, I need you, oh God. I need these beautiful things that I've got.
1: 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That's right. 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
2: Marcus and Jacob were both diagnosed with a Wilms tumour. 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
3: 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When they said it was going to Candyland, I felt excited. It's the best. 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
2: I remember we met the volunteers from Make-A-Wish in the park. 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
5: It's been so much fun just to keep making those candy packages for them and dropping them off. 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It's something that they get for themselves, something good, something fun, something amazing.
2: They pulled it all together.
6: And then it just went bang.
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6: Make-A-Wish bring light into that darkness, and it doesn't impact just the kids, it's the parents, and it's immediate family, friends, and obviously the community. Yeah. Just a big thank you.
2: No, thank you so much everything. Yeah. Everything. We get to take this away now, and the boys have this for the rest of their lives.
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1: 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I'm Narelle from Narelle's Night Mix on Thursday nights from 7 to 9pm. Loving being here for the marathon this morning. 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Who knows, you could walk away with one of those fabulous prizes. All right, let's get back to the music. It is 7:33 right now. I hope you are waking up well this morning. Here is Natalie Cole.

0: Hey, families, want to be part of something fun and powerful? 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

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All of it is going towards Make-A-Wish Australia. All right, let's get on with the show. What have I got now for you? Oh, Coldplay, A Sky Full of Stars. Here it is.

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16: Queen is our six-year-old magical unicorn believer. When she was four, she was diagnosed with high-risk acute lymphoblastic leukaemia. So she's had to go through a lot. She's had to endure a lot. And so her wish is to fly with a magical unicorn. And so we've had a lot of correspondence with Queen Rainbow, who's actually the queen of unicorn planet. And Queen is very, very excited to meet Snowy, which is the unicorn that's been chosen for her. So a lot of anticipation.
17: Hello, I'm Queen Rainbow, and I live on the planet Unicorn. And it's an amazing planet. And recently we heard of a little girl, Quinn, and our planet was in trouble because we'd lost all of our believers. And so my unicorns forgot how to fly. But little Quinn wished to fly with a unicorn, and that gave us all of this energy, the sparkle energy we needed, so that my unicorns can fly again. And one of my unicorns, that Quinn named Snowy, flew to planet Earth.
18: As the head of Sparkles and Imagination at Make-A-Wish, we see some truly extraordinary things happen. In my role, I'm lucky enough that I get to